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12: 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This in turn forces nutrients into the disc and gives the spine the space it needs so that there is less irritation on the spinal nerves, which is causing the pain. VAXD is so successful, it's been seen on ABC, CBS, and NBC News. I've treated thousands of patients with this revolutionary new technology and have been featured in Newsday many times. 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

0: Hey, it's Rob Rush. 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
2: It's really fun, right? Special eastbound heading to New High Park Road, during the process of transmitting a local traffic there. On the northern state and southern stations, it's pretty good to tell time in from Meadowbrook to Long Park. The Seaplace to Bay and the Sex Kids are all moving along fine. No delays or problems there. The Long Island Railway is one of the most stable system-wide. If you have a traffic tip, call 955-NEWS. I've got news with the Long Island Traffic.
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Bush 94 through the shot.

0: when something's closed southbound on the Sunlight Highway because of a burst water main that we're going to clean up right now. Fresh Hollow Road is closed both ways by the northern state because of police activity. The northern state itself looks fine. No delays on the Longland Expressway. No delays on the southern state. Cross Island, the Meadowbrook, the Wantagh, and the Seaway today, and the South Coast. All look pretty good in these problems there. No delays on the train so far this morning. The Longland Railroad is running on the coast. I'm John Lynch with the Longland Traffic.
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20: Another turning point, a fork stuck in the road. Time grabs you by the wrist, directs you where to go. Don't make the best choices, cause you don't ask why. It's not a question, but a lesson in time. It's something unpredictable.

0: nothing but the worst for us. But we're going through this now. Long Island went through this a long time ago.
1: Yeah.
0: A sucker county. Long Island is, it's 120% of Long Island.
1: Exactly.
0: It's like 120 miles long and it's split into two counties. Nassau County, which is right outside of New York, between us, and then the Sucker County.
1: Yeah.
0: Sucker County successfully fought off the Sucker County.
1: Bravo, bravo.
0: And they just had, congratulations to all you people, all that Sucker County, they just had another win. This is a news day, and all the papers here. Sucker County must set out nearly $60 million to settle a lawsuit over a $30 million

0: in 2023 for a legal fee that the administration of former county executives Steve Ballone tracked down to his tip.
1: Oh,
0: Ballone.
1: Ballone.
0: Hey, Ballone.

2024. The class action lawsuit first filed in 2015. Think about that. It was filed in 2015. It took to 2024 to get it resolved. And then another 2 years before, like, okay, she's probably going to file it. So just to put it online, for almost a decade, they've been fighting it. All right, so the class action lawsuit first filed in 2015.

0: $1,000 per settlement. Buffer County agreed to repay drivers up to $36 each ticket. So 30 administration fee waiver. The Debbie Dale Hanson selection.
1: Yeah.
0: And then the $6 a month. But that amount could be less depending on how many drivers apply for reimbursement. I encourage you all to apply for reimbursement.
1: Yeah, sure.
0: Neighboring Nassau County is taxed on, listen to what they tax up. I'm telling you, these people in Connecticut are watching.
1: Oh, yeah.
0: They're trying to do all of this. They can't help themselves. They are blood-sucking, life-sucking pits.
1: Yeah.
0: They are pits.
1: Right,
0: okay, so this is what NASA is trying to do. And if you think that they've been here in Connecticut, you are foolish.
1: Okay.
0: So, NASA County tax on $100 in illegal fees per ticket. $100 per ticket. That wasn't the ticket. It was the fee. They're still fighting its own case. Report and an effort to avoid paying back $400 million.
1: Oh, I'm
0: telling you, these people who make these decisions for these speed cameras, flock cameras, red light cameras, they're blood-sucking leeches. They're not going to stop. They're not good people. This is not about safety. This is just about getting your money. $100. It's going to happen here. Trust me. The people here, the tips the government here, are greedy.
1: Yes.
0: I see. Eligible suffered

0: fun.
1: Now, hopefully they don't make it so complicated as well. You know what? I just want to try to get this thing to fly.
0: Yeah.
1: You know what I'm saying?
0: Yeah.
2: If you have a window between now and then, it's fine.
1: Right. You gotta, you know, push yourself into a knot on an odd day in October and face the moon and bark. You know what I mean? How many times have you done something to them? You're like, you know what? That's a thing.
0: I think it's good. Like you said, pass. Yeah.
1: As for NASA's case in October, China Supreme Court actually did this is classic government.
0: Okay.
1: Here's a judge that wants to be on the state Supreme Court in New. This is someone who's pushing someone's ass so they can be elevated to a better position.
2: Did they do that?
1: Listen to this. I'm sorry. As for NASA's case in October, County Supreme Court Justice Thomas Rudnick controversially ruled that NASA doesn't have to pay back drivers, bizarrely saying those who were ticketed voluntarily paid the fine, even though they were threatened with getting their license suspended if they didn't. So that one is not being challenged. That'll be thrown out. By the way, you're a judge. You can't be a judge if you're that stupid.
0: Wow.
1: You cannot be a judge. You cannot be a judge if you're that stupid. That is a judge who's on the case.
2: Yeah. That's a judge who's on the case.
1: That's a judge who somebody's person to say, hey, help us out here. You pay $400 million.
0: Very good.
1: And next time there's an opening on the big court, Justin's name is going to be in the running. But while NASA's red light cameras are still running, the county not only charges just a $50 bill, that's a dropping a $35 public safety fee and a $55 driver responsibility fee.
2: What?
1: Are you out of your effing mind?
2: What?
1: Guys, I'm telling you, people, we've got to fight these people now. We've got to do it. And Milford, you know, look at yesterday, had a hearing on this at the red light cameras or the black dots that were there. That's another insanity. But a lot of people show it.
0: So
1: it's good. You got to show up.
0: Yeah.
1: You got to call. You got to email. You got to do it every day.
0: Under the light
1: cameras. Rich, can you tell me?
3: Hey, good morning, guys. How you doing today?
1: Yeah. Hey, how you doing?
3: I'm glad I caught you before. I also had a late start today. I'm going to 7, so I got a minute to call.
1: Nice.
3: I texted you guys a week or so ago. What I'm curious is that you guys could give us the phone numbers. The phone number, it's only the number.
1: Yes.
3: So we could call, and I don't know about this complaining, but maybe just stay on the phone with these people. Who can we email? Like, what can we do?
1: Yeah.
3: That we're doing our part.
1: No. I will make a video today posting the numbers and email, not the legislators, but the local people.
0: Yeah.
1: These are the people who are matching this stuff. So you got to call the various things. But if you live in Scotland and you drive to Milford, get in touch.
0: Exactly.
3: Yeah. This is an issue you guys have been on top of since before. It even started to become an issue. And I just want to thank you guys for bringing our attention to it. Because like you just said, a lot of us wouldn't spend 25 minutes on launch day, 25 minutes, 2 hours in launch, trying to choose down 30 bucks. But this is where it's got to start. We've got to bother these people and tell them, listen, this ain't happening.
1: Yeah, exactly. I will see you in November. I will vote against you.
0: And
1: this is the only thing they fear is losing their power, their ability to press. This is like little bugs.
0: Yep.
1: I'm tired of it.
0: Too much.
3: I'm with you guys.
1: Right.
3: You know it's a matter of, like you guys said, it's our part. We can't just sit back and ball. That's what we're going to do.
1: Right.
3: This is us.
1: This is our tea party. All right. I'm going to, that's not a good news,
2: though.
1: I feel like it's already been done.
0: Yeah, the beer party.
1: All right, I'm going to make a video, and I have the numbers on it, and just share the video and send it out here on the show, make it a Facebook page. But that's good stuff. You got to get the numbers out there.
3: The Facebook page, that's where it'll be on?
1: Yeah, that's going to be a Facebook page.
3: Hey guys, thank you so much.
1: My pleasure. Thank you, brother.
3: Thank you, guys.
1: Okay, take care. Mike?
4: Yes, hello.
1: Hi.
4: Yes, You know what? I don't even drive through Fairfield anymore because they're collecting so many dollars from the cameras watching you drive. And it's not like you're driving like a moron or something like that, but they're collecting like $500,000 just from people driving. And it's kind of a violation.
1: What do you mean, a car ticket? A car ticket.
4: They do send tickets. They'll get a new ticket in the mail.

0: And it's just the biggest scam because they know everybody's too busy. Here's my $150.
1: Yeah.
0: Sorry, I made a mistake. Let me keep it moving. But they send you the video of it, and it's embarrassing. Your car is, you could go on Nassau County's website and you could see this taking place. Yeah, I just, look it up.
1: I got to go. I'm glad you called. Yeah.
0: Look me up. You'll see who I am.
1: All right,
0: brother. Yo, I appreciate what you guys are doing. Keep up the good work.
1: Thank you. We're going to look that up at Pitbull Motors.
0: Yeah. Check me out. I had my own TV show. I've been around, bro.
1: Okay. All right. Thank you, brother. Appreciate it.
0: Take care.
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1: All right. Dumbass News is next.
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4: Route 110 is still closed southbound at Sunrise Highway because of a burst water main they're working on clearing up. There's delays on the LIE, westbound at Glen Cove Road, westbound delays heading into Queens. The northern state looks pretty good, so does the southern state. The Cross Island has a little bit of volume northbound heading towards the Long Island Expressway. The Long Island Railroad is running on or close to schedule system-wide.
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3: 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Kaz and AJ in the morning. Coming up on Dumbass News.
1: You pit bull. The dumbasses are the people who buy the expensive cars
18: yes.
1: and they complain about how much they cost. He just called in and he was talking about the cameras and the bus cameras and
18: yeah,
1: all this stuff.
18: Signs and whatnot, yeah.
1: And I was like, I love his passion. So yeah. I looked up his Instagram.
18: Yep. His trip is awesome. A lot of fire.
1: Yeah, we're going to feature him in Dumbass News. He's not the dumbass.
18: No.
1: All right, then at the bottom of the hour, the top reasons not to date a superhero. Okay. Emily's going to handle this one. You know, Spider-Man made like $1 zillion over the weekend.
18: Yeah.
1: But next, Dumbass News. Chaz and AJ in the morning.

0: is it, AJ? Dumbass news.
1: All right. Dumbass.
2: You know, usually mechanics are happy when they're making money.
1: Right. Usually. We just spoke with Steve Pitbull of Pitbull Motors, Nassau County, Long Island.
2: Yeah.
1: We were talking to him about the bus cameras, the traffic cameras, all the stupid cameras.
2: Yeah, very passionate.
1: He was very passionate. Yeah, so I looked up his Instagram and I found the video and I thought, this is
2: he's awesome.
1: Tremendous.
2: Yeah.
1: I think he had a television show, right?
2: There was Lee Poo and Pitbull.
1: Okay.
2: They set up a shop in Freeport on History Channel. They can't be two.
1: They can't be two.
2: They can't be two. Yeah.
1: All right, but we love it. And here he is in the garage talking about people who buy expensive cars.
3: I got a flat. Oh, my God. I tell you. No. I cannot win to save my life. Great, now how the hell this? I should have put tubes in these things. Push my ass. I didn't buy this stupid tool to push. Sit in the car. You ready?
1: This isn't the video that came up on my Instagram when I looked him up, but this is equally entertaining.
2: Right.
4: He's mad at the tool. He's mad at the car. He's mad at the guy that's helping him in the car. He's mad at the cameraman.
2: Hey, man.
1: I don't blame him.
4: No. It's his normal setting.
2: It's like your my head.
1: I watched this video, and I can't play it off my phone right now. There's too many beep tones needed.
2: It's quite passionate.
1: But I'm like, oh, my God, I found the mechanic version of me.
2: Oh, yeah. He's awesome. Yeah, no. I want him.
1: I love this man.
2: I want him. Tell us like it is, man. It's awesome.
1: Oh, yeah, so good.
2: Nothing wrong with that.
3: You know, we do this every day. The same getting the ass over in a car is imperative to setting it up properly. Ass over, ass over, ass over. Not hitting the lift. Turn the wheel, we'll see where it ends up. No. Just turn forward, use the jack. No. Stop! Go forward.
2: Look, my dad talking to me. Help his car. It's just like Danny DeVito.
4: If you just, like, I know he knows what he's saying, but, like, if you're just listening, it's like, I'm turning. It's like, no, the other way.
2: Yeah,
4: I don't just say that.
2: Oh, yeah, no.
4: I don't know. Yeah. The other way.
2: Yeah.
3: The other way.
2: Dad?
3: Right there. My nose. Push it. Yeah. Look. Straight.
4: Done.
2: Awesome. Awesome.
1: Boy,
2: awesome.
1: We just found
2: My new hero.
1: A wealth of material here.
2: Yeah.
1: All right. We want to thank Steve for calling in, too.
2: Thank you.
1: All right. Coming up on the board, the top reasons not to date a superhero.
5: Chaz and AJ in the morning.
1: Spider-Man was like crazy at the box office over the weekend.
2: Yeah.
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7: There's delays on the LIE westbound at Glen Cove Road, then westbound delays heading into Queens. The northern state a little slow westbound at the Queens line. The Cross Island has some northbound delays heading up towards the Long Island Expressway. No delays on the Southern State Parkway so far this morning. Sunrise Highway is moving well. Route 110 does have a closure southbound at Sunrise Highway because of a burst water main. The Long Island Railroad is running on or close. I'm John Lynch with Long Island Traffic.
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1: All right, we're doing on the board, and Spider-Man just blew out the box office over the weekend. Blew up some records.
2: Huge.
1: So we're doing the top reasons not to date a superhero. 877-764-2535. Hungry Man.
22: Hey, how about not knowing who you're really dating because they have a secret identity?
2: Ah, yes.
1: Secret identity. You don't really know. Superman? Is it? Who is it? It's Clark Kent.
2: Who is exactly?
1: What about this?
17: Glasses.
1: Is it this
2: Metropolis
1: guy?
2: Krypton.
1: Glasses. I know. That's yeah. Gets me all the time, yeah. You know?
2: Wow.
17: He wasn't wearing his glasses.
1: Wait, he puts the glasses on. I don't even recognize him anymore.
2: You're not so super
17: anymore,
2: man.
17: And then it's
2: anymore,
17: like when
2: man.
17: He's Superman. And can he just like kiss whoever? And it's not cheating. He had the cape on. When we're dating, it's the
1: it's
17: glasses.
1: A whole different
17: you know, it's
1: deal.
17: A whole thing.
1: Yeah. Is that on the board?
17: That is on the board. Go Hungry Man. Woo!
22: Hey, hey.
2: Hey, hey.
17: Yeah, I was just, it's confusing because who are you really dating? The superhero, their government name, and then that means they're good at lying too.
2: Right.
17: You don't want to date someone who's naturally good at being deceiving.
1: Right. I wasn't making out with her. That was Spider-Man.
17: Yeah.
2: Exactly. No, I was halfway in our world.
17: Yeah, what?
2: I wasn't here.
1: Andre and Derby.
23: Good morning.
1: Hey.
2: Morning.
17: Hey.
0: Yeah, so this is a major plot point in the Spider-Man movie. His enemies will always use you to get to him.
2: No, yeah, you're a target.
1: That's right.
2: You got to be a target.
1: That's on the board.
17: Yeah. Yeah, you're the target for the supervillains. Never safe.
2: Yeah, it's always something devious too.
1: Like what?
2: Oh, they usually have you like tied up to some place only a superhero can get you, so no one can rescue you.
17: I know.
1: Right. You're tied up to like a radio tower.
2: Yeah,
1: you're
2: can't be like a chair you're in like, the basement. Help. No.
1: Yeah.
17: And I would worry, like, what if we just had a bad fight and then I get captured? I'm like, well, Spider-Man's not going to come save me. He's mad at me right now.
1: Right. Yeah. So, oh, yeah.
17: You know, like,
0: we're on a break.
2: Yeah.
17: Yeah, right.
2: We're
1: not speaking. That's what you would say. Hey, the bad guys, the villains. It's like, hey, we broke up 2 weeks ago.
17: Yeah.
2: Listen, I'm sorry, okay?
17: Go after his new girl.
1: He ain't coming for me.
2: Yeah.
1: I'll tell you that. All right. Thank you, Andre. All right, 877-764-2535. The top reasons not to date a superhero.

0: Okay, the top reasons not to date a superhero. Spider-Man number one at the box office. Emily's doing the list. What do we get so far?
1: So far we got they have a secret identity. Who are they really? No, thank you. And then you're a target for supervillains.
0: April in Watertown.
2: Yes, you can never plan anything because you never know when they're going to be called to duty.
3: Right.
0: When you say duty.
3: Right.
0: No. You mean like after a cup of coffee or
3: I mean, super duty.
0: Like during a world crisis?
2: Do a superhero action.
0: Okay, superhero action.
3: Right.
0: Is that on the board?
1: Well, yeah, kind of. I have run late for dates, bad work-life balance, you know.
3: Right.
1: You could have like a nice reservation somewhere and they'll be like, oh, sorry.
3: Right.
1: Had to save a bus full of kids.
3: Right. Halfway through your wedding. Bye.
1: And you're like, F the kids. Right. What about us?
3: Right.
0: All right, good one. Thank you, April.
2: Thank you. Have a good day, guys. Bye.
3: That is the worst. I mean, halfway through, you're sitting there like, you know, like nobody, you're having dinner or something like that, you know, now it's going to be cold because he left.
1: Yeah.
3: He just happened to fly.
1: I know.
3: But you have the ultimate excuse, though, anytime I want to get out of something. I'll go see your mom before I go to Tokyo and see some kids. No matter what. Building excuse.
0: Dave in Newington.
4: Yeah, good morning. They don't know their own strength, so sometimes if you're having relations, they can break things.
3: Yeah.
5: No. They give you a hug and break bones.
1: Pound Town goes too far.
0: Pound Town.
5: Oh, my God. You really
0: that
5: are.
0: That sounds like the name of a segment.
5: You really are the man of steel.
0: I'm writing this down.
5: Lois is walking funny for a week.
1: Pound I said, spank town. Me, not demolish me.
3: Right, although, premature webbing's not good either.
5: Premature webbing's not good either.
1: That's a good one.
5: Hey, man, I just took my shoe off.
1: Dave, I did not think of that,
4: let's
1: Dave.
4: Say,
1: that's a good one.
3: Right.
4: Let's say you're with Wonder Woman, all of a sudden, pop goes the weasel.
3: Yep.
0: Plus, I don't know what you're saying.
3: Plus, he's got the X-ray vision. He can check out any chick he wants. Yeah.
0: The X-ray vision.
1: Yeah. Oh, yeah.
4: I thought I tried.
0: Yeah. No, good.
1: No, you did great.
0: No, you're good.
3: You did.
0: 877-764-2535. Top reasons not to date a superhero. What did we get so far?
1: So far, we got secret identity. They'll run late for dates. And you're a target for supervillains.
3: All not good.
0: I love how ladies can find something wrong with a guy, even if they're a superhero.
5: No matter what, right? Yeah.

0: Chaz and AJ in the morning. We're doing the board. It's the top reasons not to date a superhero. It seems like the tribe feels like it's okay to date a superhero because they're not really calling in any bad, you know, reasons why you shouldn't.
1: Oh, think about it.
0: So I feel like the ladies that are listening are like, no, superhero's fine. I could date a superhero.
1: No, you don't want to.
0: 877-764-2535. What did we get so far?
2: So far we got, it's dangerous because you could be a target for supervillains and be captured. It's not fun because they're going to run late for dates and always put, you know, saving the world above you. Bad work-life balance. And then they have a secret identity, and that's not fun.
0: So wait, if you had a date at a restaurant, and there's a bus full of children about to go off a bridge.
1: Right.
0: Where do you put...
2: How annoying are these children?
1: Right. Maybe you're doing the world a favor in the future, you know? Or, you know, if you're Superman...
0: Oh, one might turn into a evil person.
1: Right. So, if you're Superman, just go around the world the opposite way again and turn back time like you did for Lois Lane.
0: Yeah.
1: That's all I got to do.
0: I don't feel like he could do that every 5 minutes.
1: Yeah, well, at least
0: felt like
1: once.
0: A once a movie thing.
1: All right, at least once, though.
2: Yeah. Like a special time superpower, right. Not all the time.
0: Yeah.
2: I don't know. I guess I'd forgive him, but I'd probably be like, you got to get me a gift now.
1: You'd be super pissed. I know it.
0: Yeah, don't do this. This can't happen all the time.
2: This can't happen all the time. Now take me shopping.
1: Yeah, exactly. You got to make it up to her in a super way.
2: Yeah.
0: Boston John.
3: Yeah, I don't think that he can take you shopping because they never have any money. They don't get paid.
1: That's true. I mean, Batman's a millionaire, right? You ever see him flash any bat cash? No.
2: No, but he's rich from his parents. That's not his money.
1: Right, but it's always Bruce Wayne's matter. Wayne.
0: Yeah, he.
3: Spider-Man's a high school kid.
0: No. But Batman took over his family business, and he's continued its success.
2: Yeah,
1: right. You never see him pay for dates, though. No. He never does.
0: No.
1: Bruce Wayne. Plus, he's got that voice. I'm Batman. Yeah. It's kind of creepy after a while. Every phone call sounds like I'm a creeper.
3: Batman, I have no money.
1: Hi, honey. Listen, I'm going to be late today.
0: What do you think Batman eats? Like,
2: bugs? Kale.
1: Batgirl.
0: Easy.
2: I picture him with like a kale Caesar salad, just like.
1: Yeah, right. Not those pants.
0: Right. You can't like have.
2: You can't have burgers and fries.
0: A filet and a bowl of pasta.
1: No.
0: Like two pieces of carrot cake.
1: Batman's got a point.
0: In that Batman suit.
1: Right, needs a bigger belt.
2: No way.
1: The belt is big. Oh, yeah. Let me show the belt. Okay. What's that big?
3: A big bowl of cereal.
1: See, it sounds creepy. It just creeped me out.
2: I love Batman.
0: All right. Thank you, Boston John. Steve on the road, what do you think? Top reasons not to date a superhero.
4: Jazz and AJ, I was thinking something like all the other girls are going to be after him, too.
0: Mm. Is that on the board?
2: It is. He's got a lot of fangirls. Right. It's a lot of heat to compete with.
0: It's a lot.
1: Right.
0: It's a lot to compete with.
2: Too. And like desperate girls, too. I feel like a superhero, he gets bonded to a girl he just saved. And like, he's probably going to want to kiss her.
0: She's just a mess. She needs a hug.
2: They gotta hear
1: him somewhere. Yep.
2: And it's not just the fangirls. All the superheroes have all the hot work wives, too. Batgirl, Catwoman, Wonder Woman.
0: And they have way more in common.
2: Yeah.
0: Like, Batman has more in common with Batgirl than he has with a normal woman.
1: Exactly.
2: Yeah.
1: Have you saved anybody?
2: Girl?
1: Right.
2: Mm. Exactly. Right. Or, like, the villains, like Poison Ivy.
1: Right. She can't leap as high as he can, things like that.
2: Exactly.
1: Yeah. But also pays benefits-wise. Probably good in bed. I mean, your head is headboard.
0: Are you speaking in sentence fragments?
1: Probably, yes. Yeah. That's my superpower. I'm confused, man.
0: I need the full sentence, please. Can we put this on full sentence setting?
1: In my head, it's going great, though. It's awesome.
0: Okay, all right. You know what you're talking about?
1: Pretty much, yeah.
0: Okay.
1: Just
0: it's real
1: once.
0: Cool when we all do, too.
1: Just as once.
0: All right, Steve. Thank you.
2: That was a good one.
0: All right. So what did we get so far on this?
2: So far we got Steve's. A lot of girls, a lot of fangirls to compete with. They have a secret identity.
0: Well, a lot of girls. That was kind of what Tiger dealt with, Tiger Woods.
1: Yeah, that's true.
0: Mm-hmm. One of the comedians did the math equation.
1: Right.
0: Like, this guy has had every single woman on the planet wanting to sleep with him.
1: Right.
0: For, decades. And all right, so 17. So what is that a percentage of? Like 3 million.
1: Right.
0: It's like, all right, so, 0.0001.
1: Right. But he chose you to live with, though. Right. That makes you special.
0: Yeah.
1: Right.
0: Right, what else is on the board?
2: So, but then we got they'll run late for dates. They have a bad work-life balance, and then you're a target for supervillains.
1: Well, not what about like you get into a fight with them? I mean, for God's sake, you know, you get into a fight with them. Like, for example, you get into an argument with the Hulk. You're screwed.
0: Yeah,
1: he loses his temper. His shirt.
0: That dude
1: rips.
0: Has an anger problem.
1: You're done. You're exactly right. You become a projectile or something he uses to beat the floor with.
0: Is there a warning sign that he's about to get off? I know he does.
1: His eyes change.
0: Is that it?
1: Green. His eyes change. Yeah, they get like a different color. And he goes, "Do enlighten me if I'm angry."
0: No, oh, I know. Smash. He doesn't say that every time.
1: Right, right. But I mean, you can see.
0: So you
1: can
0: see
1: tell.
0: It in his
1: right.
0: eyes.
1: Okay, you see any.
0: So you know you've pushed him to his limit.
1: If all of a sudden he's becoming jacked and his shirt is ripped, run.

0: put him like to bed.
1: Oh wow! Yeah.
2: Oh, is that right?
0: They like kinky. They do something on his arm.
1: Right.
0: I don't know what.
3: Hulk can tickle his armpits.
0: They needed to show some way, like we have to turn the Hulk off at some point.
3: We found his weakness.
4: Yeah, you just have to know his weakness.
1: Exactly right.
2: All right, so what did we miss?
4: So we missed they're always in danger, and you're going to be stressing about your man if he's safe or not. AJ just brought it up. The uneven playing field for fighting because they have their superpowers. Saving the world comes before you.
2: Who has where they could just stop time?
4: Oh, that'd be great.
2: Like freeze everybody. Who has that superpower? It's that, what's his name with the clock?
1: Oh,
2: You know what I'm talking about?
3: I know there was a guy.
0: Flavor Flav?
2: No.
3: Yeah, boy!
2: Yeah, him, yeah, and right. Then there was one other one.
3: Right. There was that guy, Doctor, whatever his name was, Doctor Strange?
2: Yeah.
3: Like do all that stuff? Yeah.
2: Right.
4: Oh,
3: yeah.
4: Okay.
2: He can just kind of freeze time. So that's the perfect thing.
3: Right.
2: When your wife says, it's like, freeze. Okay, let me take this one. I got it.
3: Just leave her like
2: I need 20. I need some timer to come up with a good response.
3: I need a week off. Just leave her frozen in the corner somewhere.
2: 3 months later, it's like, all right, I got the perfect response.
3: I'm freeze.
2: Boom, right, back. And then she comes back with something. It's like, oh, damn it. Right. Got to do it again.
1: Her memory's really good.
2: What else?
4: Another one, inconvenient wardrobe. They have the capes that get in the way. And I don't want my man in leggings. I want my butt to be looking good in leggings, not yours.
1: Right.
4: And then they're emotionally damaged. Usually, like, their backstory, their parents died.
1: Right.
4: You know, they got a lot of baggage.
3: It's all about you.
4: Yeah. And they're bad at texting. You know, if he's, like, saving that bus of kids, he can't FaceTime you or text you back.
2: That would be funny. It's like, I was texting you back and I dropped the bus.
1: Right. You can text
4: your
1: talk.
4: Your fault.
1: Right. Yeah.
2: All right. Thank you.
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6: It's slow on the southern state as you make your way westbound, heading into Route 110 on Sunrise Highway. There's no major delays, but on Route 110 southbound heading into Sunrise Highway, all lanes are closed because of a burst water main. The LIE is slow westbound from Glen Cove Road out through the Queens Line. The northern state looks pretty good. The Cross Island has northbound delays, heading up towards the Long Island Expressway. The Meadowbrook, the Wantagh, the Seaford Oyster Bay, and the Sexcoast look okay. No delays on the trains. The Long Island Railroad is on or close.
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12: 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Have you tried physical therapy, chiropractic adjustments, acupuncture, shots, and are living day-to-day on pain medication? Well, I'm here to tell you that there's another option, and it doesn't involve surgery. It's called VAX-D and the Zenith A100. These two state-of-the-art decompression machines pull the disc back into position by creating a negative pressure within the disc. This, in turn, forces nutrients into the disc and gives the spine the space it needs so that there is less irritation on the spine. Nerves, which is causing the pain. VAX-D is so successful, it's been seen on ABC, CBS, and NBC News. I've treated thousands of patients with this revolutionary new technology and have been featured in Newsday many times. 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
6: Hammerhead shark to be tagged by the Atlantic Shark Institute in Rhode Island waters near Block Island. That happened recently, and that's a stunner. It's amazing.
7: Yeah.
6: It's an incredible feat. Now we have John Dodd, the executive director of the Atlantic Shark Institute, on the phone. We're talking to him last week, and he says, if you guys want to name it, you can name it.
7: Like, cool.
6: And I thought, wow.
7: Yeah.
6: How could someone so smart do something so dumb?
7: It just shows he has a soft side for dumb animals.
6: What an incredible honor. Is this him saying that last week?
8: And if you guys want, I'll let him name it. We don't have a name for her yet.
7: What?
8: So,
7: ooh.
8: Yep, there's no name. So, if you guys like, you can name, talk to your listeners, let me know, and we can put a name on her. And from that point forward,
6: kidding?
8: That's
6: also
8: be referred to us.
6: Oh, that's nice. What an honor. Right. Thank you.
7: Right. Name it. Oh, my God. Oh, my God.
6: What a beautiful thing. What a gift.
9: It's cool.
6: What a gift. And thank you for that. John Dodd is back on the show. Good morning.
8: Good morning, guys. How are you?
6: Good. Man. Did you hear what we came up with?
8: I didn't. I listened to, Ruth sent me the whole segment. It was hysterical listening to all the different names and some of the characters that called in. And you were kind to everybody, by the way. I have to say, some of those names were not good.
7: And you were, thanks for noticing.
8: You were still kind. You kept saying, okay, we'll write that. I have, you know, I took that as a note. You said, we'll write that down.
7: Right.
8: Yeah. It wrote a really nice way of saying that's a bad idea. Yeah, but anyway.
7: Right. No bad ideas.
6: It came down to two. One was Savannah the Hammer.
7: Right.
6: The clear winner, and it came to us very early. I think we started doing it around 7:30, and by 7:35, this was called in.
7: Yeah.
6: I knew we could stop right now.
7: Yeah.
6: But we're like, let's just hear it all out,
7: right,
6: and then we'll put it to a vote. The winner is Emma C. Hammer.
8: Oh, that's beautiful.
7: Right.
6: Isn't that a great name?
7: And you can't touch this, yeah.
6: Well,
8: that's a great name.
6: Well,
8: that's going to be a handful. You know, we've done a ton of media on this shark, and now going forward, so is this three? This is Emma, and then a space, and then C, and then Hammer.
7: Emma C. Hammer. Yeah,
6: right. You get reference, right?
7: Right.
8: Awesome. That's tremendous.
6: Do you get that's great. Do you get the reference?
8: Absolutely. We're going to have to get him on sometime.
6: Nice. Exactly. That's what we're working on, getting him on to know. To tell him that there's a shark named after you.
7: Exactly.
8: I'll tell you what, and never met him or anything, but he seems like a character, and it seems like something that would be up his alley. He's had some fun with commercials and things lately, so hopefully you guys can get him on. That would be really fun. But this is a great name. This is a great, you know, we we've named sharks before, and we name them because it's easier to refer to them. And, you know, it's Janet, it's Bob, it's Mary. This is really good.
7: Yeah,
8: really,
7: those are boring names.
6: Well, this one's cool. We pictured you guys referring to her as M or Emma.
7: Right.
6: And then, you know, the full name is, of course, Emma Seahammer.
7: Right.
6: But when she appears on your radar, you could call out, it's hammer time.
7: Right.
6: Hammer time, stop.
7: Right.
6: Yeah.
7: Little Texas can't touch
8: us. I'm writing that down, too.
6: Right. It's hammer time.
7: Right.
6: Yeah.
7: Right. Needs a little vest and some balloon pants.
6: So is that how it works? So the shark is tagged, and sometimes you don't see where she is, and then sometimes she'll appear?
8: Yeah, that's a great question. So real quick for your listeners. So there's a lot of different tagging technology we use on sharks depending upon the answers we're trying to get. So in this case, we put an acoustic tag on Emma. And what that does is once a minute, it sends out a ping in through the water for 10 years. And that ping is picked up by acoustic receivers up and down the East Coast. So there's thousands of them. And they go from Canada all the way down into the Gulf of Mexico. So the really cool thing is that if she's with 700-800 yards of one of these receivers, that's going to get registered. So it's really great in the sense that we're going to be able to really track Emma's, you know, migrations north and south for a long time using this technology. Here's the other side of that, however. It's not real time because it goes into a receiver that's out in a, on a buoy in the middle of the ocean. Until the owner of that receiver goes out and pulls data from that receiver, we don't know where Emma has gone.
7: Right.
8: But the good news is that if she's around for a long time, we're going to get this data forever, for a decade. So we do have to wait for these researchers to upload their data to the database, but that's okay because the value is in the tag and that data will never go away. So I think what you're referring to, it's a spot tag or a satellite tag, where every time the shark breaks the surface, it goes up to a satellite and it will instantly say, here I am. The problem with those is, for this application anyway, it only lasts about a year, and that's the end of the tag. So you get a lot of, you know, a lot of technique, you know, a lot of location data for a year, and then you don't get it anymore. This is 10 years, so we're going to get it for a lot longer. It just won't be instantaneous, but we can report on it to you guys periodically, and we'll have some fun and send you a chart and show you where she's going.
7: What if she gets caught? What if she gets caught? Ends up on a dinner plate somewhere.
8: Yeah, well, you know what? That's a good question, and it drives us crazy because we spend time finding these sharks, tagging these sharks. And we have people call us and say, hey, we have a tag of yours, you know. Oh, you have a tag. Did you find it? Yeah, we found it in your shark.
7: Right.
8: You know?
7: Yeah, yeah. It was delicious, yeah.
8: We're back at the dock.
7: Right.
8: Or we're, you know, we're commercial guys and it was on a long line and it stayed too long. So, unfortunately, and then we have to take them off the list. We've had sharks that have literally been caught within 24 hours. We've had sharks that last the 10 years. Depends on the species. There's a lot of sharks that are prohibited out there that you cannot touch. But, of course, you know, when you have a hook and you have a bait in the water, the sharks don't know that. So suddenly, you know, they get caught and or they get dragged up or something. So, but yeah, that's a good question. We'll be monitoring her, and we usually get early data that says, okay, she's on the move and she's up and down the coast. And for some reason, the ones that seem to expire go quickly. For some reason, they're unlucky. So we either get, you know, 6 months and that's the end of it, or we get 7 years, 8 years, 9 years. So hopefully she'll be the latter.
7: See the 14-footer that washed up on the beach over in South Carolina? Hammerhead?
8: I did. I saw that.
7: Yeah.
8: Yeah. Yeah, see, hammerheads are really sensitive. So there are certain shark species that you can manhandle and for lack of a better term, and really, you know, they're pretty hardy. Hammerheads are not one of those sharks. There's been a lot of studies where, you know, somebody on the shore fights one for an hour and a half, gets it up, takes a picture, lets it go, and a day later it washes up 3 miles up the beach. So hammerhead happens to be one of those sharks that are really difficult, that they don't take a lot of abuse. So in this case, when we tagged Emma, what we do is we keep the boat in gear. And that way the water continues to flow over her gills. She gets a lot of oxygen. So when we cut that hook out, you know, we bolt cut it. She just, and we always do this to make sure, and she just swims along. So we move quickly. We take great care. We keep the boat moving. We bolt cut that hook and we watch them swim away. So our incidence of mortality is honestly close to zero because of the, you know, we've caught over 1,000, so we know what we're doing.
7: Yeah.
6: You said that tag emits like radio, whatever. Can dolphins or other sea creatures pick that up?
8: They cannot. Nope. No, they cannot. No, it's a silent. Yeah, no, it's a silent. It's basically it goes on a frequency and they don't pick it up. And but it's good to about 800 yards. So we want this. We want Emma to be able to swim by these buoys. It's funny. Sometimes we'll get, you know, a shark that we'll get for 3 days, you know, in the vicinity of a buoy because they're working some bait. The bait tend to like our buoys because they're chained to the bottom and they create a little ecosystem, if you can imagine.
7: Yeah.
8: So, you know, and then fish smaller and bigger and bigger and bigger. So some of these sharks will hang around in certain areas. And some of them just seem to be on the move all the time. She was around Block Island and we have a bunch of acoustic receivers around Block Island. So if she sticks around there, we'll get a lot of detections from her. And even if she goes north into the Cape area, you know, we've got a good friend of mine up there has over 100 acoustic receivers. I think there's over 200 in Massachusetts alone. Another friend is in New York with over 100. So we'll be able to find and keep an eye on Emma as she moves around this region and hopefully south when the waters get a little cooler.
6: John Dodd, Executive Director, Atlantic Shark Institute, on the phone. We're talking about the shark that they just recently tagged, the hammerhead.
7: Yes.
6: And, you know, we were talking to you last week, and then, you know, we were talking on and off the air about sharks. They're just fascinated with it.
7: Yeah.
6: And a tribe member sent me an email saying that sharks are older than trees.
8: Yeah, 450 million years. Yeah, they've been around a long, long time. And, you know,
6: that's
8: what
6: wild.
8: Makes them It is wild, isn't it? I mean, that's what makes them so special, which is why you can look at some of these sharks. Our logo here at the Atlantic Shark Institute is the Mako. And honestly, if you look at that shark, it's like an F1 car. It's so gorgeous.
7: It's sleek, and aerodynamic, or water dynamic.
8: It's just, I mean, it's unbelievable. If you really study it, it's pointy. It's got this fin structure that is unique, and they're the fastest shark in the ocean. They can do up to 45 miles an hour in the water. They can chase down anything.
6: Can they detect a drop of blood from hundreds of feet away?
8: No, that's an exaggeration. That's a good question. The first thing that they really do is they hear. So when we're doing research, we have some devices that we'll use because they'll pick up on struggling fish, you know, their lateral line. And that, but they hear before they smell. So for us, there are things we want to do in the water that get them interested in coming by to say, hey, what's that? And we have different things that we'll use to attract them and maybe mimic a struggling fish or things. So there's things that we've done to try to increase the odds that we'll run into one of these sharks. But now that's an exaggeration, but their smell is phenomenal. But, you know, hey, one drop of blood in a mile, et cetera.
7: Right.
8: Now it diffuses too quickly in the ocean. But they still sense it. It's just trying to get a direction from it is more difficult when it's, you know, when something happens a half hour before they come through. They'll still sense it, but they may not get the direction. We want to draw them to the boat. So there's chum and things that we want to be continuous in the water column. So it's just not one spot where they say, okay, what's going on? We want them to know, hey, we want you to come this way.
6: Do some sharks glow in the dark?
8: They do. Yeah, some of them do, and their eyes.
7: Yeah, and
8: sharks. Deep water sharks. Yeah, the deep water sharks are really special. We don't see them because they're so darn deep.
7: Right.
8: But we have a project with a PhD candidate at the University of Rhode Island, and we have baited remote devices that will drop, and they're pressurized to the point where we can drop those. She can drop those to 2,000, 3,000, 4,000 feet deep.
7: Wow.
8: And it is pitch black down there. So we actually have cameras and a whole bunch of things. But, oh, no, there's some wild creatures that have little glowing, you know, little something will come off.
7: Yeah, the anglerfish. Looks
6: like they're from outer space.
8: The anglerfish is beautiful, isn't it?
7: It's ugly. Oh, my God. It's nasty looking. I'm like, thank God you're way down there. You don't look tasty at all.
6: Can you imagine if they were walking around the Earth?
7: Yeah. If I was tripping, maybe.
8: Oh, no. just an ice cream on the end of that or a steak or something, we'd all be dead.
7: A Twinkie.
6: John, thank you so much for the honor. Thank you for coming on, and we look forward to talking to you again real soon.
8: Yeah, this has been a pleasure, guys. We'll be in touch. We'll let you know what Emma's doing, and have folks visit us at AtlanticSharkInstitute.org. I think they'd like what they say.
6: Awesome. Oh, yeah, we're going to link up on the radio station website. John Dodd, Executive Director, Atlantic Shark Institute. Thank you.
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11: There's an accident on the Southern State westbound over by the Seaford Oyster Bay, closing a lane on Route 110 southbound at Sunrise Highway. All lanes are closed because of a burst water main. There's delays on the LIE westbound heading into Deer Park Avenue. Then it's slow westbound heading into Queens. The Long Island Railroad is on or close. I'm John Lynch with Long Island Traffic.
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16: 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VAX-D is so successful, it's been seen on ABC, CBS, and NBC News. 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
6: Guess which state?
7: Okay.
6: Naked dining.
7: Utah.
22: Idaho.
7: It's not like a Utah thing, you know?
6: You're wrong. Okay. But when you order the strip steak,
7: oh,
6: Be careful.
7: Got you.
6: That's coming up next in Dumbass News. Chaz and AJ in the morning.

0: Okay, naked dining now in Dumbass News. But coming up, if... hold on.
1: It's time for Chaz and AJ Dumbass News.
0: Dumbass. We have our fitness model buddy, Nancy, coming in. Yes. She's had some weirdo dates.
2: Yes. Very weird.
0: The first one, I just got to ask everybody how they would handle it. All right, that's coming up in Dumbass News. Right now, Jeff Dedarian. Live from Florida. Good morning.
3: Good morning, guys. How's it going?
2: Morning.
0: Good, thank you. Yeah, so Jeff sent me one of his reports from Florida. Whereabouts are you in Florida?
3: This is in Hollywood, Florida.
2: Hollywood, nice.
0: Hollywood, Florida. Nice, yeah. All right.
4: Crazy stories, crazy place. That's Florida.
0: All right, so set up your piece here that we're about to play.
3: Okay, great. So, naked dining comes to this restaurant in Hollywood for $150. Women can come in, $250 for guys, and this restaurant now is doing naked dining once a month. You show up at the door fully clothed, and then there's a hostess who she's completely nude.
2: Really?
3: When you show up.
2: Oh.
3: Mm-hmm. And then you just start to disrobe, and they basically have you sit down at this picture like at your house for Thanksgiving, a long table. And last night they had 20 people there, mixture of guys, you know.
0: More guys than girls? What was the mixture?
3: There was more women, I think.
0: Really?
3: More
0: Damn
3: women.
0: It.
3: Wow. Yeah, more women than. But if you notice, the ticket price is $250 for the guys, yeah. $150. Women, they're trying to, they obviously want to attract,
2: yeah,
3: women.
2: Exactly right.
0: It's kind of like then, ladies' night, ladies in for free,
2: right? About a sausage party,
3: exactly.
2: Yeah, you don't, yeah, want that.
3: So, you know, I don't like chicken breasts, not on the menu,
2: right?
3: Chicken thighs, not,
2: I mean,
3: not
2: kielbasa,
3: on the menu. All the comments on social media, some of them we can't say on the radio, but so yeah, this guy started this. He's like, look, I'm an entrepreneur, I own a steakhouse. He tells me he's a 5-star, and he's just trying to raise, you know, raise money, raise business, get more people in. And he's like, look, there is a market for this. And so the catch is it's completely legal, guys. That's the thing.
2: It's not fabric chairs, is it?
3: To check it out.
0: Yeah. What'd you say, AJ?
2: It's not fabric chairs, is it? Because you got to change those things. Yeah. Yeah, I don't care. I don't care how nice you are.
0: I don't want to wipe those seats down.
5: Oh,
0: after.
5: No, thanks.
2: Yeah, yeah, those go outside.
5: Keep the napkins.
0: Let's play some of Jeff's report.
6: The fillets are fully dressed.
7: Let's do a new dinner.
6: The diners, not so much.
7: They disrobed pretty much here.
6: Class Soiree Steakhouse is the talk of the town and social media, not just because of the menu, but for what's not on it. The customers, that is, clothes, none.
8: Is it choosing socks off first, or how does it work?
7: Well, we have a bathroom here.
6: Murad Ali is the chef.
0: What does
6: and
0: that mean?
6: Owner.
0: Yeah. That did not answer your question.
2: You got to change the bathroom.
0: What's first? Well, there's a bathroom.
2: Right. Yeah, well, barefoot in the bathroom.
0: I don't want to put my bare feet on the floor of a bathroom.
2: By the urinal? No. Yeah. Yeah. Yeah, guys miss a lot.
5: Okay.
2: Yeah.
5: Mm-hmm.
0: All right.
9: I guess he's not watching them. I guess that's what that means.
2: Yeah. Mm. Gotcha.
6: Murad Ali is the chef and owner. He came up with the once-a-month concept to get new business, to generate some buzz. And Chef Ali says there is a market for this. And if you're saying, what? Are you kidding me?
8: What do you want to say to those people who say that?
7: Please allow people to express themselves at our place.
6: Legal? We'll go there before we're done here.
8: Do you find yourself staring at people?
7: No, not at all.
0: Stop.
10: That said, yes.
0: Okay. Liar.
10: There's cameras everywhere.
0: Liar.
2: Yeah, don't stand up right now, sir.
3: Dude, how do you not look at people?
0: How do you not look?
2: Yeah, you got to observe.
3: How do you not look?
0: The women look at the women. Right. The women look at the men. The men are looking at the women.
2: Right. Some folks lose their appetite. I'm guessing that raw boss really raw. I can see your clamshell.
5: I know.
0: You don't want to drop any hot food in your lap.
2: No, you do not. Meatballs.
5: I just want to know what they keep the room temperature of the restaurant. It's a little too cold. A little scary.
2: Right, right.
0: Well,
2: right.
0: You think about it. Once you're at the table, it's a feast for the guys.
2: Yes, it is. Right. Not so much for the ladies.
0: The ladies are like, okay, whatever.
2: Yeah. It's cold in there. It's a lot of elevator buttons.
0: That's right. We never grow up.
2: Nope, we don't.
0: We don't. I thought we would. We haven't.
10: Why bother by
0: no
10: now?
0: Signs,
10: why bother
0: by the
10: now?
0: Way, yes. Of it happening.
2: Right.
0: All right, continue, please.
6: It's Tonight, the chef expects about 20 people, men, women, some single, some not, all of them nude. Toshiba Hart is your hostess.
11: It's more so of a gathering to get to know people, new people in the city and the lifestyle.
8: Will you cook in the nude ever or what?
7: Me? No.
2: Greece.
7: No.
2: Nope.
8: Now, there's no touchy-feely stuff going on at the table. What about that? Somebody gets friendly.
0: What is this guy? Sound effect machine? No.
2: I see you seething your meat.
7: No.
8: Now.
7: No.
2: It's a mistake.
8: Somebody gets friendly. What's the story?
0: I'm sorry.
2: Can you eat something yummy?
0: That right there.
2: Yeah.
0: Like if
2: there's something wrong with him.
0: If I thought, you know, maybe I'll try this. Yeah. Just his reaction.
2: Yeah. There's something going on here.
0: Yeah.
5: It's weird.
0: Yeah. Something weird.
8: Touchy feely stuff going on at the table. What about that? Right. Somebody gets friendly. What's the story?
2: Yeah. Maybe he's stuffing a breast right now.
5: Oh my god.
2: Okay. Yeah.
12: And guys, to see it in person, it was like, remember that cartoon, like Tennessee Tuxedo? Like he was just like, and he had a glass of wine in his hand. It was 10:30 in the morning. We were shooting the story, and it's just like,
2: okay,
12: you know,
2: right. So he's lit.
12: Guys going on and on about right. that.
2: Yeah.
0: All right. Yeah. This is awesome.
12: They expect to sell it. You know, they expected a sold out crowd. We also asked, can we come back at 7 or 8 o'clock and shoot people, like get video of people at the table? We would blur it, but
2: right.
12: the nudist. Folks said no.
7: What's no, it called? No.
2: What's it called? What's it called? Knockers or knobs?
0: You know?
12: You can't make them.
2: Well, no, you cannot.
0: You
2: no.
0: can't make it up, and
12: every
0: it's
12: day.
2: And change
12: every
2: your chairs.
12: Day.
2: Yeah.
0: Jeff texted me yesterday, Florida.
12: I said to Chaz, hashtag Florida story.
2: Right.
12: That's really all I need to say.
2: Right.
0: Keep up the good work, Jeff, and thank you for sharing that with us.
2: Yeah, man, thank you.
12: Yeah, I gotta take my clothes to the dry cleaner today because I did sit.
2: Oh, yeah.
10: Just burn them.
7: No,
10: burn
7: no,
10: them.
7: No, no, no, no, no, no,
12: no, no, no, no, no, no, no,
2: bring
12: no,
2: on
12: I'm
2: sure.
12: going to say that the next time someone asks me a question. My wife asks me a question. No.
0: What station are you at in Florida? Channel 10, right?
12: Channel 10, WPLG, Local 10.
2: Nice. Yes.
0: All right. Look them up. Jeff DeDaring, right. everybody. Thank you.
12: Thanks, man. See you guys. Miss you. See
0: you. Miss you too.
13: Florida.
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15: On the Southern State, westbound at the Seaford Oyster Bay, the earlier accident there has been cleared out. Everything's moving along a little slow, though. They still haven't really cleared out the delays yet. The La Isla westbound heading into Vets Highway. Then there's westbound delays by the Seaford Oyster Bay. Delays both ways by the Queens Line. Route 110 still closed on the southbound side, heading into Sunrise Highway as they work on clearing out a broken water main there. The Long Island Railroad is on or close.
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0: Let's ask you this and call in the answer. If you meet someone on a first date and they are missing a body part, do you say something?
2: Can I give you a hand?
0: No. 877-764-2535. Nancy, the fitness model's in next. She had that happen to her.

0: talking about the Naked Dining segment.
1: Yes.
0: It's Chaz and AJ in the morning. Emily Sierra's in studio, of course, always on a Tuesday.
1: Yes.
0: And Nancy, the fitness model,
2: hello,
0: is in the studio.
1: Yay.
0: We met her through another bit where AJ put her foot in his mouth.
1: You said a mouthful, yes.
0: Yeah. We paid her $100 for it.
1: We did, yeah. I always pay for it.
0: Chaz and AJ in the morning. And then we just did this naked dining thing in Florida.
1: Yeah.
0: And the guys pay $250. The women pay $150. They had like 20 people show up.
1: Yeah.
0: And Nancy was saying she couldn't do it.
2: No.
0: Yeah. You couldn't do it?
2: No.
0: Why not?
2: I just think, I don't know. I think like the temperature of the room might be a problem.
1: Plus, everybody's appetite looking, you know? I mean, there's probably a few people like appetite suppressants. Like, I'd be an appetite suppressant.
0: Yeah, not everybody's a fitness model.
1: Yeah, exactly. It's not everybody like all these gorgeous people. You got some people who, well, eat a lot.
0: Like, if I'm working the door, Nancy's in for free.
1: Right, exactly.
2: besides, I get nervous.
0: Emily's in for free. Nancy's in for free.
1: Right, right. I pay twice. Eating the back by the kitchen.
0: You'd be turned around.
1: Yeah, you're al fresco. You're in the back.
3: You're cleanup crew.
1: You bought a dumpster.
2: I'd be too nervous. My nipples would start itching, right. And
3: me
2: I'd
3: too.
2: Have to scratch
3: I'd
2: them, and
3: cold.
2: Then it'd be awful.
0: Your nipples get itchy when nervous?
2: I'm nervous.
1: Really?
0: Really?
2: Wow. Yeah. They tingle.
1: That's interesting.
2: And I wouldn't be able to.
1: It's like a superhero power. My nipples are itching.
2: I'll be spending too much time scratching them.
1: Right. I sense danger.
0: Sorry, I didn't hear you. AJ was speaking. AJ, please stop talking. You're ruining my fantasy. What happens?
2: I'd have to scratch them. I'd be rubbing them with my elbows.
0: Okay.
2: I just, it would be awful. No, I couldn't do it.
0: Doesn't sound awful for the spectator.
1: I thought it was a dance she was doing. I'm like, boom, boom, yeah, whatever. Mm. Yep. Interesting.
0: And then, we had them switch seats because the camera isn't working right and on mic 4.
1: Right.
0: And then, what was the first thing you said, Nance, when you sat down?
1: You said, ew?
0: You looked at Emily and you said, you got a hot butt.
2: Oh, on this seat? Oh, yeah. When I switched seats for there, I was like, wow, that's a hot seat.
1: And
2: you got a hot butt.
1: An abundance of ass warmth.
2: Yes. Oh, my. Yeah. She said, yeah, I've been warming it. I was like, oh, God.
0: Right.
2: See, that's what would happen if you're on those dates and that naked dating thing. Your butt gets hot and sweaty.
3: That would gross me out.
2: Even though we're not wearing anything in the naked dating thing, then... You know, you've got a sweaty seat you're sitting on, and
0: that's
2: you get up.
0: That's not a good time.
1: If they're plastic chairs,
0: you cannot switch seats.
3: No. You've claimed that seat. You're taking it home now.
1: Yeah, your ass condensation said so. Yeah.
2: You know what they're trying to do afterwards.
3: Yes.
2: They're going to have to spray the seat.
3: Yeah.
0: And the nudist people, they're a whole different breed. They they like to, you know.
1: Yeah.
0: It's your
1: thing.
0: I don't have that in my brain.
1: Yeah. And if I sit down, I go squish. No. If I sit down, it's like a sponge. No. I'm running in traffic.
0: Yeah. So what's weird is Nancy is a fitness model, a professional. She seems like she has a great sense of humor, nice personality. How are you single?
2: Ugh, people ask me that.
0: I know, it's a drag.
2: Well,
0: sorry.
2: I have to say I'm picky. I'm super picky, but I got 50% people telling me it's okay to be picky.
1: Yeah.
2: And then the other half of people saying, no, you know, just don't, you're never going to meet anybody. You're just way too picky. So I don't even know which way to go. And my daughter said to me a long time ago, just go on the dating apps. That's what everybody does. And I'm like, I don't want to do that. I'd like the organic thing. Yeah. People say, oh, yeah, you're going to go to the gas station, pumping up the gas in your car, and you're going to meet someone. Well, it's never happened. Oh. So it's never going to happen that way. So you have to really be out there. And I am not a bar person. I don't go out.
0: That's not where you're going
2: to
0: meet the love of your
2: anymore.
0: Life.
2: I'm in my 50s. I'm not going to go and sit at a bar every Thursday night, Friday night, Saturday night, and go into the city on my own on the train because I'm hammered on the way back.
1: Right.
2: And just to meet a guy. I'm not going to do that.
1: There's a restaurant, there's a restaurant in Florida you can go to.
3: Hollywood, Florida.
2: Not going to do it. Not going to do it.
1: So, yep. Something wrong with him.
0: It's funny. Guys, I think, you know, when we see an attractive woman, we just figure, all right, they're already scooped
1: out
0: up.
1: Out of my league. Yeah, yeah.
2: Right.
0: Out of my league or already scooped up.
1: Right. Yeah. Have a look at me.
4: I feel like the casual conversation in public doesn't really happen either. Like, it's hard to just meet people because people aren't really talking to each other.
1: Yeah, they text all the time, yeah.
3: I usually break the ice because I feel like guys have been scared into a corner to approach women nowadays. They just don't want to offend or piss anybody off.
0: Right.
3: So it's almost like you got to let them know, like, hey, you can talk to me. I'm not going to bite your head off.
2: And I've done that. And yeah, I've been super friendly, smiley type of person and chat you with everybody. And I still didn't get anywhere.
3: Yeah.
2: And then the other thing is now I'm at the point where I'm miserable in the gym. I don't want to even look at anyone, don't want to talk to anybody.
0: Why, because they're hitting on you? Or?
2: Because initially, people would say, oh, why do you keep going around smiling and talking to everybody? Spend too much time smiling and talking to everybody than you are working out. I'm like, all right, I'll stop doing that.
0: Sorry.
2: And I'll start working out. So now I'm start working out, and this is where it got me. Mm-hmm. Single. And still single, still hot.
0: That's not a bad place to meet people, though, because you're a fitness model. But you're into working out and at the gym.
2: I found out, though, that guys don't ask people out at the gym because they're working out as well.
0: That's not true.
1: Yeah.
2: Well, I've gone out to my car and
0: go to a different gym.
2: He's following me. He's following me. Oh, look. I wonder if he's going to go. No, he didn't go my way. Went the other way.
0: Wow, so you almost want to be stalked, right?
2: Oh, I've been there. Don't even get me started on that story. Right. How about that?
3: You're so lonely, you want to get stalked.
2: I've been there.
0: He's coming after me. Chance would be a fine thing, isn't it, right? He's not coming after me.
1: There's no bushes around the house at all.
2: No, there's not one day that I've actually been on that's actually been normal and nice and a good one. There's always been something wrong with or something happened with whoever I've gone on a date with.
0: We have a good one we want to talk about. I'm going to get this song out of the way.
1: Yeah.
0: But she showed up on a date and the guy was missing a body part.
1: Right.
0: And she didn't know what to do. Right. So would you say something? Do you acknowledge it or do you wait for the person to acknowledge it?
1: What do you do?
0: 877-764-2535. Hold on. Is that someone hitting on Nancy?
3: A suitor.
0: Is this a dude?
1: It's a mushmouth, is it?
0: Let me see what's happening. Hello?
5: You don't want him.
6: Hello?
0: Yeah, you're on.
6: I just wanted to ask Nancy out.
0: Okay.
1: Out to what?
2: Oh.
6: Out to coffee.
0: That's a good start.
2: Okay.
0: That's a good start. All right, hold on 1 second. Right. All right. Going to get your questions together.
2: Oh,
0: Nancy's
2: going to
0: interview
2: guy?
0: You.
2: Right. Who is this guy? 877-764-2535.
0: Chaz and AJ in the morning.

0: right, so we're going to talk about the date she went on. First day, guy shows up, he's missing a body part.
1: Right.
0: Do you say something? Do you wait for him to say something? It's Chasney J in the morning. Nancy, the fitness model's in studio. And we're talking about the struggles for her being single.
1: Yeah.
0: And, you know, not wanting to go to bars to meet people or go on the dating apps. Then Ali calls in and says, I'll love to take you out for coffee.
2: I don't hear anything.
0: So you're not hearing anything? Turn your, you got to put
1: Your headphones are opposite way.
0: You got the ears facing out. Okay. This is why you're not finding any dates.
1: they keep calling, but
3: people see you in the gym like this. They're like, yep, stay away.
1: Everybody, oh my God, I'm deaf.
0: Okay. All right.
1: Lips
0: now,
1: are moving.
0: We figured it out.
2: But that's the only thing.
1: Right.
2: That's the only red flag.
1: Okay.
0: Red flag. She doesn't know how to use headphones.
1: Don't give her a headphone. She's fine. Yeah.
0: Okay.
1: Yeah.
0: Ali, you're on with Nancy.
4: Yes,
0: we're going to step back and let you do your magic.
2: Hello.
4: Good morning, Nancy.
2: Hello. How are you?
4: I'm doing very well. Thank you. How are you?
2: I'm good.
0: All right. I got to jump in. This is already boring.
4: Okay. No, okay. I was going to ask, what is she looking for in a man?
0: By the way, that's not a bad place to start. Like, what are you looking for?
1: Right.
0: Because you're more interested in her than you are about talking about yourself.
1: Right.
2: Yes.
0: But we got to clear some things up before she even spends any time talking to you. Are you single?
4: Yes, I am.
0: How long have you been single? Like, are you out of this marriage? You're completely done?
4: 12 years.
1: 12 years?
0: Oh, okay.
1: Wow.
0: Why?
1: She's missing her.
0: All right. Have you been in a serious relationship since then? Have you been in a serious relationship since your marriage?
4: Well, in a way, she passed away.
1: She passed away?
2: Oh,
0: cool. Your wife or?
1: Well, the person you were seeing.
4: No, the girl that I was dating.
0: Oh, sorry to hear that, man.
2: Sorry.
0: Right now,
1: they're
0: passing away.
1: Yeah.
0: Like,
1: yeah,
0: you weren't charged with anything in her passing away, were you?
4: I'm sorry.
0: You weren't charged with anything in her passing away, were you?
4: Oh no.
0: Okay,
4: no.
0: I just make jokes here. That's all.
1: Right.
0: That's all.
1: Just checking. Also,
0: all right. Okay. You have two children.
4: I have two children. One is a doctor, and one is a software engineer.
0: Okay, wow. Very good. All right, so they're adult kids. They're, all right, good.
2: Nice.
4: 30 and 28.
0: Okay. And your ex-wife, is she still around?
4: No, thank God, no.
0: Thank God, no. Where is she?
4: I live in Bridgeport, and she lives in the city.
1: Oh, she's in the city, okay.
0: Okay, so you see her, like, what, once a year when the kids are all together or whatever?
4: Oh, no, I don't even see her at all.
0: Great. Oh, boy, this is all good stuff.
1: Right, the restraining order says so.
0: Right. How would you describe yourself physically?
4: Well, I think I'm a young 63, but I have a beer belly.
1: Beer belly.
0: Right. Oh, the faces that Nancy's making right now.
1: Now she's like beer.
0: Oh, boy, oh, boy.
1: Right.
0: All right, she's a kind of a fitness model, you know? She's 57, fitness model, in fantastic condition. Okay. All right, so you're 63, beer belly. How big is the belly?

0: you.
1: Somebody else.
2: Right. Right. Okay. All right. Hold on. All right. Okay. Is he out yet, Nance?
1: No.
2: He's hanging on by a thread.
1: He's hanging on. He's the two good things that I'm looking for, one or two of them, is that he's been previously married and divorced, and he's got older kids. So he has time to hang out and go places and travel and do some things.
3: Right.
1: That's a couple of my clinches. Yes.
3: Right.
2: Yeah.
3: Right.
2: How tall are you?
4: I love to travel.
3: Yeah.
2: Okay. How tall are you?
4: I'm 5'7".
3: 5'7", okay.
1: Sounds.
3: I was picturing a fire plug at first, yeah. Okay, good.
2: 5'7", good? Yeah, is he still in?
1: He's still in.
3: Okay, 5'7".
2: How much do you weigh?
4: I'm semi-retired.
3: Semi-retired.
1: Okay.
2: All right, we'll get there in a second. How much do you weigh?
4: About 200.
3: 200.
2: 200 seems high for 5'7".
3: Okay, so he's stocky.
2: Okay. Mm-hmm.
3: He's stocky.
2: Is that all muscle?
4: Oh, no. I wish.
3: Right.
2: I love his honesty.
5: He's honest. We love an honest man.
2: He's honest.
1: Okay, right. That's another one of my things. I like honesty.
3: Okay, cool.
2: All right.
3: Right.
2: He's telling truths that he knows won't do him good.
3: Right, yeah.
2: All right.
3: Not afraid.
2: Nance, what else?
4: And I'm a funny person.
1: Are you?
2: We haven't heard it yet.
3: Like other people think you're funny or you think you're funny?
1: Wait. Funny ha-ha or funny peculiar?
3: Yeah, funny strange, yeah.
4: No, funny.
3: Funny.
2: Funny.
3: Okay.
2: Have you ever been arrested?
4: Never.
2: Are you on any medications?
1: Probably blood thinners and stuff like
4: usual
1: that.
4: Usual thing, cholesterol, high blood pressure.
3: Right.
2: Okay.
3: And prescription meds.
1: Right. All the normal stuff over 50.
3: Yeah, what do you do in your spare time? Like, your leisure time. What's your hobby?
2: What is your hobby? Good question.
4: I would like to play pool, darts, bowling.
2: All right, so you hang out at bars and drink beer while you're bowling?
4: Oh, no. Bar sports. I haven't drank for probably over a year.
3: You haven't drank over a year? Okay. Is it the court said or? Yeah.
4: But I'm always intoxicated.
2: It's very quiet.
3: Very quiet, yeah.
2: I could tell there's not a lot of.
3: I feel awkward,
1: and
3: yeah.
1: Swallowing very heavily.
3: Okay.
2: I don't know, Ali. I don't think it's going well. I'm going to...
4: I tried.
2: You tried.
5: No, yeah. Shut your shop.
3: Yeah.
2: Well, you sound like a good guy.
1: We could try it.
3: Right. Emily wants you. Yeah.
1: We could come back and let you know how it goes.
4: We can see we're only going for a coffee. If it's a no-go, then it's a no-go.
3: Right.
1: Sure.
2: Okay. Hold on one second, all right,
3: yeah.
2: Ali?
3: Right.
2: You got a minute? Okay. All right. We're going to keep you for one more break.
3: Right.
2: We got Mike from the Mike and Oscar podcast coming on to talk about Spider-Man, but I feel like this is more pressing.
3: It is. Spider-Man, we can see it anytime.
2: Who cares about some nerd movie? Right.
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8: Route 110 is still closed southbound at Sunrise Highway as they work to repair a burst water main there. On the southern state, it's stop and go both ways between the Seaford Oyster Bay and Eagle Avenue. The LIE has westbound delays from Vets Highway to Deer Park Avenue, westbound delays at the Seaford Oyster Bay, westbound delays heading into Queens. The northern state heavy both ways at the Queens Line. The Long Island Railroad is on or close. If you have a traffic tip, call 955-NEWS. I'm John Lynch with Long Island Traffic.
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7: And opening weekend records. Is it worthy? We're going to check in with Mike B of the Mike and Oscar podcast in a second. But right now we're in the middle of making a connection between two humans.
8: Yes.
7: Nancy, the fitness model here. She was going to talk about, you know, Tinder time dating.
8: Right.
7: How fun it is. And
9: I
7: some of her stories. You never went on Tinder?
9: That's a historically Tinder, I was told, is a hookup site.
8: Gotcha. Oh. Right.
7: So you have not been on Tinder?
9: No, not right. Tinder.
8: No Tinder.
7: Okay. No. All right. So you went on some date and the guy showed up and he was missing a body part. We haven't gotten to that story.
9: We haven't.
8: Can't wait to hear it,
7: But Ali called. He heard your situation, 57. Nice personality, single, fitness model. He called in to volunteer himself.
8: He did.
9: He
7: to help
8: have
7: you.
8: Some coffee.
9: He did.
8: Yeah,
9: he's got some cojones there to do that.
8: Yeah.
7: All right. Ali.
10: I have to mention my real name.
8: Your real name?
10: It's not Ali.
8: Oh.
10: It's Hormoz, just like straight of Hormoz.
8: Oh, wow.
9: Ooh.
8: And are you straight like the Hormoz?
10: I wish I was.
7: Why do you like call in under the name? Why do you call in under the name Ali?
10: Because sometimes they get it mixed up.
8: Oh.
10: So now that Hormoz name is out there, it's easier for me.
8: Yeah.
10: Because every time in high school, people used to call me Hormones.
8: Right.
10: Or Homo.
8: They call you horse for short?
9: Yeah, but those people are kids.
8: Yeah,
9: you're kids back then. We're
8: idiots.
9: In our 50s, 60s now. It's like when you've got a name, you just use your name.
8: Yeah,
9: that's
8: a cool
9: what
8: name.
9: The dating app problem is. Everybody lies about their name on the dating app, and you meet them, and they go, sorry, my name's really Jack. It's not Richard.
8: Right. Yeah,
10: but no, my real name is Hormoz, and I'm from Iran.
8: Okay.
10: As Chaz knows.
7: Yeah. Okay.
9: Okay.
7: Listen, this is what we've established. He's 63, has a beer belly. He's 5'7", 200 pounds. Seems very honest.
11: Very honest.
7: You're semi-retired.
11: Right.
12: Likes to travel, he said.
7: Likes to travel.
11: Right, when he has to, right? Yeah.
7: And when you're semi, what are you doing over there?
9: On the plane.
11: Right.
9: Nothing.
7: Oh, my God. The two women are looking at each other now.
12: And
7: they're
12: like
7: speaking
12: lady jokes.
7: Code with their eyes. Girl code. I'm like, this is a radio show, ladies. Don't ruin it.
11: I know, both sides of my face are getting hot right
9: okay.
11: now.
9: Nobody can know what we're doing.
7: Oh,
9: we
7: during the break, they're
9: we
7: talking.
9: We could be sitting here naked and nobody out there would know, right?
7: They would know because we'd be drooling.
11: Right.
7: We were listening during the break to these two ladies talking.
11: Yeah.
7: And I'm like, I learned more in this little break.
11: Right.
7: We're hearing little secrets.
11: Being in a she shed.
7: Nancy says, well, you know, not everyone's perfect sometimes. It's like house hunting. Sometimes you have to go in the house.
11: Right.
7: Sometimes the house needs some renovation.
11: Right.
7: I'm like, oh, my God, this is how they see
9: dating is just like
7: men.
9: Looking for a house. Like, you know, the street appeal. The street appeal looks great.
11: Right.
9: But then you go into the house and you know, your bathroom's got to be renovated. The kitchen's got to be renovated. The carpet's crappy.
12: Horrible infrastructure. There's some weird smells going on in this room. I don't know.
9: Yeah, it's the same as people.
7: You have great bones, but too much work.
11: And the square footage. Yes, exactly.
9: Square footage.
11: Yeah. Right.
7: Mm.
11: Right. Just saying.
12: That crown molding, though. Oof.
11: Right. Yeah, but your basement's a little shot.
9: No, we can't have the basement shot. That's right. Gotta be a...
11: And how's your plumbing?
7: All right. So is Ali in the running or what's happening here, Nance?
9: Well,
11: coffee?
9: I don't know. I kind of given up a little bit on dating, you know?
11: Right. Not even coffee. Just switched to tea.
7: Okay. All right. Well, we tried.
11: Mm-hmm. We did. And Ali did a damn good job.
9: Thank you, Ali.
11: Hormuz.
10: No problem. Hey, I tried, you know.
11: You did, man.
7: That's it. You stepped up, dude. This is, when you're single, it's a numbers game.
11: Yeah.
7: Mm-hmm. And you have to just keep trying. You keep putting yourself out there. You know, it always works out the way it's supposed to work out. So you saved yourself some time. Nancy saved herself some time.
10: Yeah, I've been on dating apps. They want a prince.
11: You want a prince.
10: So I've got to cut up myself and add other people's, limbs or brains or something like that to make what they want.
7: Right. Speaking of limbs.
11: Right.
7: Nancy went on a date.
11: Right.
7: All right. Ali, we're going to go.
10: My limbs.
11: Yeah.
7: See?
9: He's got all his limbs.
7: Ali, thanks for calling. We appreciate your friendship.
11: Yeah.
7: I always love hearing from you.
9: Thank you, Ali.
7: And I think you did a good job.
10: Thank you. Same here.
7: All right, brother.
10: Thanks, Mike.
7: Okay. All right. Speaking of limbs.
11: Yeah.
7: Yeah. Tell us about this date.
9: So it was a dating app date.
11: Okay.
9: And he looked great. His write-up was great. And I figured, okay. I mean, we got some things in common. He had been in a competition before like me. So I'm like, oh, we've got definitely a
7: fitness competition.
9: Fitness competition. Yeah.
7: Okay.
9: So I'm great. This is great. But, you know, I said, okay, well, I'm going to be going to the... He wanted to go on a Sunday morning. And I'm like, okay, I guess that's breakfast then.
11: Right. Or church, one of the two.
9: So So I said, well, I'm going to be at the gym. I'll just meet you. And he wanted to meet at a diner. So I'm like, okay, well, I'm not going to dress up for a diner.
11: Right.
9: And I'm at the point now where I've been out for dinners now. And now I'm at coffee or I'm at breakfast. I don't
7: You're
9: even
7: You're not
9: care
7: blowing anything. Out a night on a stranger.
9: And
7: that's prime real estate.
9: Exactly. Yes. And I don't want the poor guy to spend money on a big dinner if I'm not really interested.
11: Yeah.
9: And so, like, I tend to now split a dinner or a meal or just have coffee and a walk instead because it costs too much money for these poor guys that are taking these women out for dinner and they're not quite the one they want to be with or the girl doesn't like them.
11: Yeah.
9: And they spend too much money on these dates. Mm-hmm. So I'm like, yeah, I'll be there with my gym
7: Get
9: stuff
7: to the part
9: on.
7: Where the guy shows up with...
9: I'm in my car. He texted me and he says... on the app. I won't give anyone my number.
12: He texts with his good arm.
7: All right, thanks for the reveal.
11: Oh,
7: all right, so he shows up, he's missing an arm.
11: Missing an arm.
7: These two are.
9: I sit there and
7: they're never going to be together again.
9: I texted him and I said, I'm here, I'm waiting in my car. You know, are you here yet? And he said, yeah, I'm here. I'm just getting out of my truck. He gets out of his truck, he walks towards me. I look at him and I'm like, okay, he's missing an arm. And I sit there and I'm like, okay, it's okay. I'm here to meet a person.
11: Right.
9: It doesn't matter what they really look like. I'm just looking for a connection.
11: Yeah, most of them.
7: Yeah,
9: and am
7: human.
9: I attracted to them and a good human?
11: Right.
9: So I go in, I'm sitting down, we're sitting at the diner and we get coffee and he's
7: Did you put a Rubik's Cube on the table?
11: No.
7: Did that ruin it?
11: You put a Whopper out there. Two hands.
9: Oh, well, so he moves his phone around a lot. Like, and I knew by looking at him, and when I got a good look at the other side of him, I realized that he was born like that, and it wasn't some accident, because I've had a friend where the guy had an accident, and
11: they
9: put a flap of skin on from the rest of him, and I know what that looks like. So I knew that he was born like that. So
7: was he
9: I,
7: short sleeve or?
9: He was in a t-shirt.
7: Okay.
9: Yeah. Right. And jeans. So it, right. it was pretty obvious.
11: Right.
9: So
7: but
9: I,
7: all that looked good. What I, you saw looked good.
9: I
7: right?
9: was fine.
7: Yeah.
9: With that.
7: It's like fine.
9: And I wasn't going to bring it up either. Yeah. So I didn't. But he made it very known that he wanted me to ask him. But he could tell by the way he was moving his phone around with his one hand.
11: Right.
9: And then he was asking me questions. We were talking. We ordered breakfast. And then he left the table and went to the bathroom with his phone for quite a long time. And I thought to myself, what is he? Where is he gone? Like, he's gone for a long time.
11: That's weird.
9: He comes back.
7: Well, texting is, yeah. You know.
9: Yeah.
7: One so, finger. And
9: well, if you're going to the bathroom, you have one hand to go right. to the bathroom.
11: Yeah.
9: What do you, who's hold, what are you doing with your phone?
11: How do you wash your hands?
7: Unless he's sitting down.
11: How do you wash your hands? It's kind of like, you know, like. Don't do a hand.
7: There's a lot of, it takes a long time to go to the bathroom when you only have one hand.
9: Right, I guess.
7: Yeah. Right.
9: I guess. But
7: like, what's
9: anyway,
7: he doing in there? He's trying to go to the bathroom with that one hand.
9: Right? Well, it seemed like 5 minutes.
11: Put your jeans on. Alone.
9: Was yeah, probably just trying to more like 10 minutes.
7: He wore button fly jeans.
9: Yeah, I can't. I don't even remember that much.
11: Yeah.
9: I didn't even look at that area.
7: We're making jokes over here.
9: But anyways, he comes back and he sits there and he looks at me and we're chatting again and he goes, you know, is there anything wrong with your eyes? And I went, what?
11: Yeah.
9: Well, what?
11: Huh?
9: And he goes, well, I said, was my eyes red or something? Like, and I kind of opened my eyes up at him and he looked, he goes, no, you know, I just wondered if there's anything wrong with your eyes. I said, well, no, there isn't. And then I went right into another conversation to try and change the subject.
11: Right.
9: And he was quite honestly, really, I could tell at that point he wanted me to ask him, mm-hmm. what's wrong with your, why do you only have half an arm?
11: Right.
13: Yeah.
9: But I didn't really care to know. I already felt like I knew. And I really didn't need to ask him. I didn't want to embarrass him or anything.
11: You weren't going to pry. Yeah.
9: So
11: yeah.
9: Then
7: but
9: he
7: once
9: start,
7: he said that,
9: then he started,
7: wouldn't you say, well, I noticed you.
11: Right.
9: No, I
7: wasn't missing something.
9: Well, yeah, why didn't he say something? Also, right. It's a first date. If I wanted to see him again on a second or a third date, then maybe he could bring it up and I would bring it up on a second date. But I wasn't going to bring it up on the first date. On top of that, he gets his phone out and he starts scrolling through his phone to show me full-length pictures of him to get another idea of, you know, maybe he thought I couldn't see his other arm on the other side of the
11: Let
9: table.
11: Let me try a visual now, yeah.
9: Now
11: yeah.
9: he's showing me visuals.
11: Like a presentation, yeah.
9: Yeah, yeah. Like, yeah, he's already got it set up. Here's a picture,
7: that'd be
9: here's a
7: funny
9: picture of
7: if,
9: me
7: like,
9: standing
7: if you started
9: here.
7: Dating him, and then you just never...
9: Never bring it up, yeah. Right. And I'm not bringing it up years. The more he's doing it.
7: But then he's like, let's do jumping jacks.
9: I'm dying inside.
11: For God's... Yeah, I'm a handyman.
7: Let's clap.
9: So anyway,
7: here, I bought you sneakers with laces.
11: Here, give me a hand.
9: I so the waitress brings
7: None
9: my.
7: Of this is funny.
11: I love it.
7: My, drum solo.
9: Lunch, and I don't know. I just ignored it.
11: Right.
9: You know,
11: right.
9: And it got him more frustrated. And the
7: it
9: more
7: is kind
9: frustrated,
7: of
9: the
7: you
9: more frustrated he got, the more annoyed.
7: Say, I noticed you don't have an arm. What's
9: right. annoyed?
7: What's,
9: I was
7: why do you gotta? Why do you? Why couldn't you just say? Why? Yeah. I noticed you're missing an arm.
11: Right.
9: Like,
13: I don't know.
7: You made him miserable for him.
9: I didn't want him because I actually knew why his arm was missing. He was born that way.
7: Right. How do, well,
9: so
7: how do you
9: like,
7: know that?
9: He's lived his... Because I could tell by the look of the end
7: Are
9: of it.
7: Are you a doctor?
9: No, but I've seen arms that have born like that, and I've seen arms that have been fixed
7: okay.
9: because they've had them chopped off.
11: You should have right. see, his price is cost an arm and a leg. I see you've eaten here before.
9: Oh, no.
13: I'm done.
9: No.
11: All right, so I'm going to hell.
9: Anyway, I picked up my sausage, and I picked it up with two hands. Two hands, and I started eating my sausage.
11: Right.
7: With two hands.
11: Right.
9: And I didn't say anything.
7: And you didn't say, bet you can't do this.
11: Right.
13: Jealous.
11: You have to use a fork.
9: Yeah. No, I didn't say anything. It was done. I and then I got a little bit frustrated. And I asked for the bill, and I said, "Can we just can we get the bill, please? Because he just would not stop.
7: Right.
9: Yeah, and then eventually we walked out, and I was like very smiley. So he walked me to my car. Said, "Can we see each other again?" I said, "You know, just text me. Let me know when you're free next."
7: Yeah.
13: And
9: then when I got home, I had to tell him. I said, "Listen, I don't think we're meant for each other. I appreciate everything though, but I wanted to tell him right up front. I'm not.
7: Yeah, no.
9: Yeah. You're not my person.
7: Right.
13: Yeah.
9: But I didn't tell him why, and it never came up, and he never called again.
13: Right. Yeah, he knows why. Like.
9: I mean, come on. I didn't need to bring it up.
13: Right? Yeah, you didn't have to bring it up. And also, that's on him for... I get people have probably been weird to him about it before. But yeah, bring it up.
7: Well, when you know he wants you to bring it up, why do you got to do that?
11: Yeah,
7: I got a hand to you. Bring it up.
11: Big time, yeah.
7: You just bring it up.
13: I don't know.
9: Right. I don't know. I didn't want to, like... Initially, I didn't want to hurt somebody's feelings.
7: Well, I didn't want to say anything because I thought it would be awkward for you. But I noticed you're missing... Half an arm.
9: Right. He's probably been on many dates, and the first thing someone's going to say to him is, "Oh, what happened to your arm?" Right. And I didn't want to be one of those.
7: No,
9: girls.
7: You know what he gets? He gets people staring at him and then looking away.
13: Yeah.
7: And he's thinking, "Why don't you just say something?"
13: Yeah, break the ice, maybe, like get it out of the way. Yeah. Talk about the arm and then move on.
14: Right. But he's doing all these games to try to make her say something.
13: Yeah, that's like, what
14: if
13: I don't.
14: You
13: like.
14: Want to talk about it? Just say.
13: Yeah.
14: By the way,
13: right.
14: I'm sure you've noticed.
7: Yeah. Right.
14: This is what happened.
13: That was diva behavior. Yeah. Him, no, that's and no I don't good. Like right. that.
11: Do you like slot machines?
7: I hit the jackpot. Yeah.
13: Sorry, I revealed too
7: much. All right, we're going to play cards. You're going to deal.
11: Right.
9: No, I mean, I don't.
7: And we're not making fun of him.
11: No.
7: We're just making fun of the situation.
9: No.
7: We're just making jokes.
11: Right.
9: I don't have a problem with somebody missing a limb.
7: It's not a good fit.
11: No, she's being polite, overly polite.
9: I was being polite to the guy. I've had friends with missing limbs, and I love them to death.
11: My friends are missing brains.
9: Oh, yeah. I have friends with missing limbs.
11: Right.
9: There's far worse things.
7: What are you doing over there?
9: You know?
7: Right. You have friends with missing limbs.
11: This one guy, Matt? No, sorry.
9: Yeah. There's a guy I went on a date with one time where he... Kept me on the hook to show up to go on his boat.
7: Hold on. Chaz and AJ.
15: Hey, let's play Simon Says. Simon Says, put your hands in here. I win, you lose.
7: Okay.
11: All right, thank you.
7: Go.
11: Appreciate that, yeah.
7: Chaz and AJ.
15: Hello, it's Airline Jim.
7: Oh,
15: How's
7: boy.
15: Everybody doing? You got a great program going on.
11: Thank you.
7: Thanks.
15: I've got a story that covers both dating and nude dining.
7: Okay, that's going to be...
11: right.
7: Okay, that's going to be the tease for Dumbass News. You'll be Dumbass News, okay?
15: Hey, sounds good, man.
11: Okay.
7: All right.
11: In a good way, yes.
7: All right, you want to stay for this, Nancy?
9: Yeah. Or are
7: you
9: there? Why not? Sure, yeah.
7: All right.
16: Jazz and AJ in the morning.
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18: On the Southern State, westbound at Route 110, there's an accident causing delays. Then it's heavy both ways between the Seaford Oyster Bay and Eagle Avenue. Route 110 is still closed southbound at Sunrise Highway because of a burst water main. On the LIE, it's slow westbound from Vets Highway to Deer Park Avenue. Westbound delays at the Seaford Oyster Bay. Heavy both ways from Glen Cove Road to the Queens Line. The Long Island Railroad is on or close.
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7: Like Jimmy has a dating story that maybe has something to do with naked dining. We're going to get to him in a second. But Eric is on the phone with something about dating amputees.
27: Oh.
7: Go ahead, Eric.
28: Hey, guys. Good morning.
7: Good morning.
28: Hey, I'm kind of an amputee. Not as bad as the guy with no arm there, but I got a missing fingertip, and everybody calls me E.T.
27: Oh.
28: So,
27: okay, nine and three quarters.
28: Yeah, there you go.
27: Right. Just a tip.
28: Short change. So, I was like so embarrassed about it for the longest time. You know, I hide it with my other hand and stuff. And
7: which hand is it on?
28: It was my left hand.
27: And which finger?
7: Okay, that's good. The weird thing is when you don't tell somebody.
27: The pointed finger.
7: And you go to, like, they're missing a finger on their right hand.
27: Yeah.
7: They don't tell you. And then you shake hands, and you find out right then when you're meet, because I always make eye contact when I'm shaking hands.
27: Yeah, something's going on here.
7: Oh.
27: Right, yeah, right. They're like, got
28: right,
27: it, huh?
28: Right.
27: Yeah.
7: Got to tell them.
27: Yeah, you do.
28: Right. So, I mean, eventually, you catch them staring, you know, and I was just like, you know, you just come out, you tell them, you know, you always get the ET thing, but most get over it, you know.
7: You can use it with children.
27: Yeah, you can.
7: Okay, so like if they're like very loud, disruptive, you say, look, I'm missing a finger. They're like, oh, let me see. You say, you sit down and you be quiet.
27: Right.
7: And I'll show you my finger before I leave.
27: Yeah. You can do the pretend pick your nose thing. Yeah.
29: Pull my finger.
27: Yeah. Look, it's not all deep.
29: No, listen. Usually kids are not nice. They just come out with it because they've got no awareness about it.
7: No filter.
27: Yeah, they want to point fingers out. Yep.
7: All right, Eric, thank you.
28: No problem.
7: All right.
28: Have a good day.
7: Okay. Airline Jimmy in Dumbass News next.

0: dumbass news.
1: All right, here we go. Dumbass. Dating and naked dining. We go to Airline Jimmy. Good morning.
2: Good morning, everybody. How is everybody doing? It sounds like a great program you guys got going.
1: Thank you. We have Emily Sierra here. She's always here on Tuesdays. And we have Nancy, the fitness model.
3: Hello.
1: Who has all kinds of not-so-great dating stories.
4: Right, you got a hand to it, though.
1: Yeah. All right, now it's your turn.
4: Yes.
2: Okay. Nancy.
3: Yes.
2: Years ago, my good friend of mine, Mark, and I, we used to like to go up to Cape Cod, and we used to like to play volleyball on the beach.
4: Right.
2: And, it was a really cool thing to do. You get to meet people. Everybody's half naked,
4: Right.
2: It was a very good time. And there was this one time, there was some girls from Newport, Rhode Island, very beautiful, like blonde, blue eyed. It's like, whoa, And so we spent the day with volleyball and everything. And towards the end of the day, I wanted to go watch the DC-3 airplane take off down at Hyannis Airport, Hyannis, Cape Cod. And one of the girls says, oh, I guess McDonald's has got a new drive-through. It's a new thing. The drive-through, you place an order and you just pull up and they hand you your food.
1: What year was this?
2: And, right. '84, something like that. 1984, okay. 85.
1: All right. Right.
2: Yeah. Yeah. So we watched the plane take off. I'm happy. Yeah. I was like Jamie in the, what was that Spielberg movie with airplanes? Okay. Son of the Sun.
1: There is a point to this story, right? We're going to get to it.
2: Right, so yes. So here we go. Yes.
1: You know how the show works.
2: So we're on a date, okay? And so the girls think that I'm going to go through the drive-thru. And, we're all like laughing it off. And one of the girls says, oh, we should take our clothes off. I'm like, what?
1: Prank for the drive-thru people.
4: Yeah. Right.
1: I love this. Yeah, this is great.
2: Yeah.
1: Okay.
2: Right. Yeah.
1: It took a long time to get there. We didn't have to hear about the airplane.
2: Here we are.
1: Let's show more nuggets. Okay. You're in a car with some hot women.
4: Right.
1: Drive-thru. Right. It's new. Let's take our clothes off.
2: Here we go.
4: Yeah.
2: So we take our clothes off. Then we get up to the window, and I look over at the girl. And she's on the register. She turns and looks at me for a second, then looks back at the register, and it kicked in. It's like, oh, my God.
1: Wait.
2: These guys are naked.
4: He's got a lot of fries.
3: Hopefully you didn't have to pay.
2: Yeah, so she looks.
4: I see a Big Mac.
3: Maybe it wasn't a Big Mac. It was a chicken nugget.
2: All right. She hands us the food, and it was that like little pause before she let go.
4: Uh-huh.
2: And I look at my friend. He looks at me. The girls are starting to chuckle in the back. And then I take my food and said, you take care. And when I just pulled out, I looked in my mirror, like half of the workers are looking at my car.
4: Right.
2: I'm like, oh, God.
4: Right down the end of the Right.
2: Yeah. So I get to the end of the drive-through
1: Jimmy,
2: parking lot.
1: You do know what? There are people listening. They're expecting entertainment. Like, where's the end? We love you.
4: You know that. You're rolling.
2: Oh,
4: away.
2: Here we go.
1: Where's the end? We need the kicker.
2: So I start to roll away. All of a sudden, you hear police cars.
3: Oh no!
1: Right, very good.
4: Right. No need to frisk.
2: You can hear them. I just pulled out. Took a right, took a quick left, and like three of them shot by Hyannis police cars, and they all zip into the McDonald's, and here my friend and I were just putting on our clothes real fast, and we were fortunate that we got on, I think it was Route 6, to get us back up to Truro, but God, yeah, it was a date, and they wanted to see us naked. It was just, I don't know. I was just listening to your show, and it made me think of that really
4: weird
2: time. I could have gotten arrested naked.
4: Right. Didn't have to frisk you. You're good, yeah. No concealed weapons.
2: Well,
3: you never know. You have
2: the girls wanted to go home. They're all freaked out. So that's my, like, little naked dining in Jim's car.
4: Right. It's right there in McDonald Land. Nice.
0: Wow.
4: Yep, they had a ball pit. They had a ball pit outside.
2: College days.
1: You ever,
2: college days. Are
1: you ever, have you ever been driving down the road in a car and you're having a real fast drive and it's going good and then the car runs out of gas?
4: Yes.
1: Okay, that's what just happened to the show.
3: I wondered what he was going to say then.
2: Oh, all right.
1: No, Jimmy, you're fine.
4: You told it well, man. Great.
1: You're fine.
4: Yeah.
2: All right.
4: Right. Now put some clothes on.
1: Here's the bummer, though. You meet these girls. The they're super hot. Yeah. They're like, hey, let's take our clothes off. You're like, this is fantastic.
4: Right. This is awesome.
3: Did you guys know you think you're going to get something else out of it, but it was just like McDonald's.
1: Yeah. And then it's just.
2: Yeah. And then they got freaked out with the police. They're like, oh, we got to go back to our hotel.
4: Right.
1: Yeah.
2: And it just kind of like ended everything.
1: Yeah.
5: Boner gone.
1: I don't know if it was the police.
4: Yeah.
1: It may have been what they saw when you were naked.
4: Right. That might be.
1: They're like, okay.
2: Yeah.
1: We're going
2: to. You'd have to ask them.
1: Yeah.
4: Now I don't
2: want
1: to ask them. Yeah. All right, Jimmy. Thank you, man. Appreciate you.
2: Hey, everybody have a good day. Good luck with dating.
1: All right.
3: Thank you. Yeah.
1: When Jimmy's telling you good luck, you know you got problems.
3: You know, maybe what I should just drive around naked in my car.
1: Yeah, I think that's the solution.
3: McDonald's. Maybe I'll find a nice police officer.
4: Right, yeah.
1: Well, thanks for coming in.
3: Thank you.
1: We only got to one of your stories.
3: Right. Okay.
4: More coming, yeah.
1: All right. Come back soon.
3: Thank you for inviting me.
1: And good luck. You're always welcome, man.
4: Yes, of course.
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8: Route 110 still closed at Sunrise Highway as they repair a burst water main there on the southern state. It's stop and go both ways between Route 110 and Eagle Avenue. The northern state has delays westbound heading into Route 110. Some westbound delays at 106, 107. Slow both ways at the Queens Line. The LIE slow westbound from Vets Highway to Deer Park Avenue. Westbound delays at the Seaford Oyster Bay. Stop and go both ways from Glen Cove Road out through the Queens Line. The Long Island Railroad is on or close.
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17: Anybody have any long stories about dating?
4: Well, there was one time I was in Hyannis.
17: We love you, Jimmy.
4: We do, man. Just busting. Just busting.
17: We, in the 6 o'clock hour, talked to Steve from Pitbull Motors on the island.
4: Yeah.
17: And boy, that guy is a friggin' riot.
4: Oh, yeah.
17: And apparently he has a really hot Instagram. And we're going to play a clip of him talking about what he thinks of people who own expensive cars and complain about the expensive repairs.
4: Right, but pay attention.
17: Yeah, pay attention. Chaz and AJ in the morning.

0: far.
1: No, we did not.
0: And people were reaching out to me. It's like, isn't he married? It's like, yeah, he's married.
1: Right.
0: It's a bit.
1: Yeah, it's a bit.
0: Chaz and AJ in the morning. Where did you get, how far did you get with your
1: let's see here.
0: Fake Tinder profile.
1: Right.
2: What are you looking for?
1: As we left off.
0: All right.
1: Right.
0: Go ahead.
1: Okay, so is it long-term partner or long-term open to short?
0: Chaz and AJ in the morning. Yeah, what are you looking for?
1: I have no idea. I'm going to look at long-term partner.
0: It's well, a bit, so yeah, go ahead.
1: Yeah, long-term partner. Go for it.
0: Okay, yeah. Long-term.
1: Next, okay. What's your education?
0: Well, you're not just a piece of meat.
1: Exactly, yeah. Right. Yeah. I have a mind, too. You know, eyes front. Yeah. Look, my eyes are here. Okay, what's your education levels next? This will help improve your experience on Tinder. So let's see here. It says, bachelor's in college, high school, PhD, and definitely not that.
3: PhD in the ladies.
1: Right, yeah, piled higher. Piled higher and deeper, more like. In grad school, master's, trade school, prefer not to say. Let's say prefer not to say.
0: Why? Really?
1: Yeah. I mean, I got thrown out of college.
4: So no. Some college.
3: Yeah. Did you just say college?
0: Some college.
4: Some too, college is the
1: too
4: right
1: late.
4: Answer.
1: We moved past it.
0: Okay, all right.
1: We moved past it.
0: All right.
1: Okay, let's talk lifestyle habits. I forgot to name myself Aldo. That's right. okay, so let's see here. How often do you drink? Let's see. Not for me. Sober curious on special occasions. Social on weekends.
0: Sober
1: most nights.
0: Curious.
4: What the right. hell is that?
3: That means right. you smoke weed.
1: Right, right. How often do you drink? What? Where's a lot? Doesn't say a lot.
0: Does it say weekends?
1: Most nights.
0: No, yeah, that's
1: no,
0: not you.
1: No. Associate on weekends.
3: Socially.
0: Yeah. You're a weekend person.
1: Yeah, and it's not even a lot. Like one or two beers or like a martini. So, yeah. So
0: what are the options?
1: Not for me. Yeah. Sober curious on special occasions. Social or weekends. Most
0: social
1: nights.
0: Social or weekends.
1: Yeah.
3: Yeah.
1: Okay, boom. Yeah. How often do you smoke? Social smoker, smoker when drinking, non-smoker, smoker trying to quit. So, non-smoker. Of tobacco.
0: You have cigars every now and then?
1: Yeah, but you know what?
0: It doesn't count.
1: Yeah. Fine. Yeah. That's like candy. Yeah. Do you work out every day, often, sometimes, never? I used to be all the time. Now it's never.
0: Yeah.
1: Okay, never. Do you have any pets? Yes, I have a cat. He's awesome.
0: Jennifer thought you should put a picture of you with your cat.
1: Right. A lot of folks said that, too. Yeah, yeah. Yeah, me and Marshall.
0: Yeah. Mm-hmm.
1: Okay. Yeah. Okay. Next up. What else makes you you?
3: Your cars?
1: Let's see. What's your communication style? Big time texter, phone caller.
0: Wait, what did you say for?
3: What makes you you?
0: What makes you you?
1: I didn't, but we're going through that right now.
0: Oh.
1: What makes you you? So what's your communication style is what makes you you?
4: Very unique.
1: Right. You. I got big time texter, phone caller, video chatter, bad texter, better in person.
0: Can we leave sound clips there for what communication?
1: What a shame. No. I say it. Do you get a Guinness with like an umbrella and a fruit and I have no idea.
5: I understand. No, I can't. It's too hot in here. Well, always apparently about 6 or 7. But she has a t-shirt under the sweater. So you know what I'm saying. And then it disappeared.
0: It disappeared.
1: Sherry broken? So I'll say better in person. Yeah, better in person, okay? Mm. How do you receive love? Mm, okay, interesting. Thoughtful gestures, presence, touch, compliments, and time together. Mm-hmm. I do like presents, but...
0: What's the last one? Compliments and times together?
1: Yeah, compliments or time together, yeah.
0: Yeah.
4: You like compliments.
3: Yeah.
1: I do like compliments. I never get them, though.
0: I love them.
1: I never get them. That's why. You always crave or don't get it.
0: Right, no. You post pictures of yourself and right, just I do. Comments.
1: I sit there by myself with a cigar and a martini. All right, so compliments, why not?
4: That's correct.
1: I like
0: it's correct.
1: Everyone
3: it's
1: loves
3: your
1: compliments.
3: Love language,
1: yeah.
3: Words of affirmation.
1: What's your zodiac sign? I am a Sagittarius. Thank you. Okay, next up. What are you into? Always bad. Okay. Creativity. Relax. Creativity. Okay. So,
4: cars,
1: feet, tattoos,
4: cats, feet,
1: freelancing,
4: feet,
1: photography,
4: feet, toes.
1: So I like,
4: feet,
1: toenails. I like tattoos right here. I also like throwing guys off
0: soles
1: roofs.
0: Soles of feet.
3: Tattoos
1: I like,
3: on
1: like,
3: feet.
1: I like throwing guys off roofs. Okay.
0: Tickling feet.
1: Yes. Well, that's a fave. fan favorites, Comic-Con, Harry Potter, 90s kid, NBA, MLB. Oh, geez. All these suck. Do you have to say that?
4: Cars.
1: I guess Comic-Con will work. Food and drink. Foodie, food tours, street food, plant-based. Oh, hell no. Street food. Yeah. Gaming, esports, PlayStation, Fortnite, Among Us, Atari. Is PlayStation?
0: All right. What's where are you now?
1: I'm still into What Are You Into? Yes.
0: All right.
1: Yeah. Yeah, they got boring.
0: Yeah.
1: Again, trying to get to the good stuff. I got to get through stuff.
0: Chaz and AJ in the morning.

0: Chaz and AJ in the morning. AJ's filling out his fake Tinder profile. We just want to see what it's like.
1: I am Aldo.
0: Yeah, he's Aldo.
1: I am Aldo.
0: Where are you right now?
1: Right now, they're saying we're into self-love, try new things, spa, self-care, meditation, tarot, astrology, skincare, self-development, mindfulness, makeup, sauna, active lifestyle, yoga.
2: Is that mine?
1: Right. So
2: did you write mine?
0: That is nothing
1: so self-love
0: there that has anything to do with you.
1: The self-love work?
0: Is self-love in quotes?
1: Right. If I had someone, then self-love wouldn't happen.
3: I know it's not tarot because you called it tarot.
1: I said tarot. Did I? Okay.
0: Jeff and Monroe.
4: It puts the lotion in the basket. But anyways, for love, for how he accepts love, it should be other through his feet.
1: Right.
4: Sandals are acceptable.
1: Right.
0: Okay, thank you.
1: Right.
0: All right, where are you now?
1: Now they want pictures of me.
0: Ooh. Okay. Oh, boy.
1: Yeah. Oh, no.
0: What are we going to do?
1: Yeah, I have to take pictures.
0: Okay.
1: Yeah.
0: So you're not going to catfish. You're not going to use one from like 5 years ago.
1: No, no. They should know what they're in for. Yeah. They should know what they're in for. I'm honest.
0: Yeah.
1: Yes.
0: Good.
1: Right. Like a bad Buick. Here I am.
0: Because a lot of people who are on these sites now say they arrive. And
1: yeah.
0: It turns out to be.
1: Exactly. Right.
0: This is a picture that was taken 10 years ago.
1: Yeah. It's not
0: like
1: what
0: you've gained more weight. You're older.
1: Right. Yeah. Not what I ordered. Yes.
0: So, some people now have a system. It's like first we text back and forth.
1: Yeah.
0: And then we'll go to phone calls.
1: Right.
0: And then we go to a video chat.
1: Right.
0: And then if all of that goes well, yeah, then we'll take the time to meet.
1: Right.
0: For coffee.
1: In a very public place, yes.
0: In a very public
1: right.
0: place.
1: Right. With 911 ready and just hit the button.
0: All right. So are you going to put... you're going to put a picture of you.
1: Yeah.
0: Okay. A good picture of you. Then a picture of you... with Marshall,
1: right,
0: your cat.
1: Which is tough to do because he doesn't photograph very well. He always turns his head away.
0: Really?
1: He's a diva, yeah. I'll get a photo with him.
0: Oh, no, he's very photogenic.
1: Actually, he'll get a date before I will.
3: I've read that cats are a green flag, so yes, that's a good idea.
1: Right.
3: Yeah. Get the cat in the picture.
1: Yeah, no, definitely. Me and Marshall. Yeah. Maybe
0: picture of your feet.
1: Right.
2: I thought that's what this is all about. I thought that's how we started this.
1: All right, so maybe one. Okay, one.
0: Okay.
1: I was thinking me with the car, you know.
5: Yeah, I was thinking him with the car.
1: One with the car, yeah.
0: One with the car.
1: One me with the car, yeah.
0: Okay.
1: All right, so I got to take the
0: photos. And no pictures of you with your feet up?
1: Sure, why not? Oh, I got one. I'm drinking a beer. Yeah, I'll put that one on. But it doesn't have my face on. I just showed my lifestyle. I got, you know, I have a Miller Light, a Miller beer, and I'm...
0: Ladies, what do we think of this?
5: Okay, I have a question. Are you putting your feet out there because you want to tantalize the ladies to be into your feet?

0: that.
1: Right.
0: You show those off.
1: Right. I'm not like a Cro-Magnon. Exactly. I don't breathe through my mouth, and I'm not dragging my knuckles in the ground. Yes.
0: Right. So is that what you're proud of? You're proud of, like, how you...
1: They're in good
0: take
1: shape.
0: Take care of them.
1: Exactly right. Yes, okay. I take care of myself.
2: So maybe with the beer and the feet up, I'd think, oh, he likes to chill.
1: Right.
2: I wouldn't think he loves his feet.
1: Right.
0: I fooled her. No.
2: Yeah.
0: There was a time in social media where it was just women with their feet on a beach in the water.
1: Yes.
0: And I'm like, all right.
1: That still happens.
0: It's a lot.
1: Yeah, we know he's at the beach.
0: We get it.
3: And the guys all had the fish.
2: Yep.
3: It was all the fit. Like, everybody had their thing. It was like, all right, I gotta put that there, I guess. All right.
1: Right. It's passe now, yeah.
0: All right, so we made some progress.
1: Yes, we did. Yes.
0: We'll pick out the pictures tomorrow.
1: Right.
0: Okay, very good.
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5: There's delays on the Alae westbound from Vets Highway to Deer Park Avenue. Then it's heavy westbound at the Seaford Oyster Bay. Stop and go both ways from Glencove Road to the Queens Line. The Northern State Slow westbound heading into Route 110. Delays both ways at the Wantagh. Delays both ways at the Queens Line. The Southern State stop and go both ways between Route 110 and Eagle Avenue. Route 110 still closed southbound at Sunrise Highway because of a burst water main. The Long Island Railroad is on or close.
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It's Andre. Hope you enjoy Chaz and AJ in the morning. The 90s at 9 is on now, brought to you by the Long Island Disc Decompression Center.

So here we are. It's Tuesday, August 4th. Candlebox, you right there. They're going to be coming to the Paramount October 29th, and we'll have tickets for you here at 94.3 The Shark. Speaking of giving you tickets, I mean, wow. This whole week, Rob Rush is hooking you up with tickets to check out Guns N' Roses at MetLife. Also, tickets to check out Good Charlotte and Avenged Sevenfold at the UBS Arena. Also, we're hooking you up with tickets to check out Franz Ferdinand. Also, you get my point? We're giving you tickets to check out the Stray Cats coming up at noon. It's all happening here. Where else? 94.3 The Shark.

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That would be Bush. The chemicals between us. Nothing like a good old chemical imbalance, right? Yeah, it is Andre. It's the 90s at 9. 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So today's going to be a nice day. Sun and clouds, high around 83. A good day and a good night for a concert. We'll see you tonight for Five Finger Death Punch at Jones Beach. We'll be rocking out with our shark out.

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That's Cracker and Low. 94.3 The Shark, the 90s and 9, brought to you by the Long Island Disc Decompression Center. Cracker was one time called Camper Van Beethoven, and then they morphed into Cracker. Kind of like Crowded House. They were once Split Enz, and they became Crowded House. So how many other bands are like that have done that? You probably would know better than me. Sounds like too much work for my brain right now. Anyway, nice day today. Sun and clouds, high around 83. Good night for a concert. Five Finger Death Punch will be down there tonight hanging with you. And for my boy DJ Mikey Rave. That's my boy right there. Here's your Beastie Boys on 94.3 The Shark.

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Nothing like showing up at work and getting to play some Nine Inch Nails. That's always a good day. It's a great way to start off the day. This one's for you, Frank and Mary. 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

0: 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Well, I'm here to tell you that there's another option, and it doesn't involve surgery. 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VAX-D is so successful, it's been seen on ABC, CBS, and NBC News. 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

Heart-Shaped Box from Nirvana. Remember, that was the first single after the Nevermind album. So everybody was waiting to see, like, what's the next Nirvana album going to sound like? What's the next single? What's it going to be? I actually like that song, Heart-Shaped Box. But a lot of people felt like it was a big middle finger up to the record company. I love when they play those games. It is Andre, 94.3 The Shark. Nice day today. Sun and clouds, high around 83. It's very sunny out right now. 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

Pretty soon, the boys of summer will return to their places of origin, and you ladies will be stuck with us deadbeats once again. 94.3 The Shark. Everything that rocks. What's good? It's Andre. So, yeah, we have Guns N' Roses tickets. Did you know that? Rob Rush is going to try to hook you up today after 2. 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

94.3 The Shark, everything that rocks. So the Yankees lost to the Cardinals last night at the stadium in the Bronx, 13-7. They were down 6-0. They come all the way back, take the lead, and then the bullpen gives it up. But I got to say, I've been saying it for a long time, and a lot of people know it. Yankee Stadium is a joke. I mean, you just have to hit a line drive and it goes out. It is the worst stadium for giving up home runs. It's terrible. It's a wiffle ball park. I cannot believe they built that stadium that way. It just does not play fair. It just doesn't. And, yeah, the Mets had the night off. Thank God. It's 94.3 The Shark.

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Sun and clouds for today with a high around 83. 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Hailstorm, I miss the misery. 94.3 The Shark.

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Coming up at noon, the 2K replay, your chance to win tickets to check out the Stray Cats. 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

The incomparable Rage Against the Machine, Bulls on Parade on 94.3 The Shark. Everything that rocks, it's Andre. 2K Replay coming your way at noon. And your chance to win tickets to check out the Stray Cats coming to Westbury, Massapequa's own Stray Cats, Brian Setzer and the crew. Right now it's Shark New Rock, Greta Van Fleet. I know I say it a lot, but the lead singer sounds like Grover from Sesame Street on this one.

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Let's do it. I'll take caller number 9-631-955-0943 to win tickets to check out the Stray Cats in Westbury. You want to win those, right? They are playing there on the 14th, which is a Saturday night. We got you here at 94.3 The Shark. Good luck.

0: Simple Man from Shinedown, 94.3 The Shark, Everything That Rocks. And also in there was Yellow Card and that song Ocean Avenue for the 2K replay on 94.3 The Shark. It's Andre. Next hour we'll do it. We'll hook you up with tickets to check out Franz Ferdinand at the Paramount. Keep it locked.
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you're going to see Five Finger Death Punch tonight at Jones Beach. Well, this band will be opening up the show, Eva Under Fire. Looks like they'll be taking the stage around 6:45 at the North Bell at Jones Beach Theater. And they'll be playing this one, Villainous. It's Eva Under Fire on 94.3 The Church.

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1: 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Some of that may sound like fucking time, but I never know because I wouldn't be the fucking one.
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You can win.

Sun clouds with a high around 83. It was very comfortable last night on the overnight. Didn't even have to use the air conditioning. That's nice. We could use a break from these high electric bills. Right? Right. Weather report brought to you by New York State Postal Service. Linkin Park is on the charts.

0: with Rob Rush. 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

Let's head up to Scranton, Pennsylvania, where I once saw Lollapalooza at. These guys are from there. Motionless in White. Called Rest in Peace. 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

Boy, Beat the Shark. That's going to wrap it up for me. Andre is outie. Rob Rush coming in next. 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

that is what you're expecting in everything that works. You should refer to me, that works on my view on Twitter, 7 o'clock. And we are going to be at Jones Beach a little later on this afternoon. We present 5 from the guest on Twitter as well tonight with Ava and Desire. And they are still tickets available. So if you are going to be heading down to Jones Beach later this afternoon, come do the pre-show hang with us. We are going to be hanging out right in front of the main entrance. And then you can find these surprises on your way home later tonight. You can listen to an hour's worth of music from Pat and the Dutchman and Ava and the Sound of Soul from 11 o'clock. This is one of them. They were just in that area back in June. They were at

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the Cleveland Guardians tonight at 6:40 in Cleveland, there will be a lot of new faces. Clay Holmes is traded, Tyrone Taylor is traded for the Cubs, Freddie Peralta is traded for the Tampa Bay Rays, AJ Minter is traded for the Minnesota Twins, Luke Weaver for the Pittsburgh Pirates and Pittsburgh, Brooks Gale is traded for the Philadelphia Phillies and the Mariners for the Cubs, but they have plus 30 from the Cubs, not going to rip it. Walker Brazzadon is traded for the White Sox, and Tucker Ben Zorba is traded for the Los Angeles Cubs. So, yeah, it's going to be a lot of new Mets out there tonight. I don't know a lot of Mets out there. We'll see it, and it's going to be interesting. It's going to be a lot of Mets. But Sean and I are scheduled to be on the line for Sunday. I'm not kidding. It's going to be 6:40 tonight. I think it's going to be a lot of Mets. It's about to be Dragons. I'm 94.2%.

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Don't forget, every member, we give you mandatory mechanical members, back-to-back mechanical for every member, courtesy of Industrial Thread Club. And you know, our next benefit is August 12th, and it's going to be the 35th anniversary of the release of the Black Album. Yeah, I'm watching this video, it's great.

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In my opinion, the greatest rock and roll torch song ever released off of 10, Pearl Jam and Black on 94.3 The Shark. It's Rob Rush. Earlier this hour, I mentioned how Metallica's Black album is going to be turning 35 next Wednesday. Well, later this month, on August 27th, Pearl Jam's debut album, 10, is going to be 35 years old. Here are the Foo Fighters now, something a little bit more recent from their latest album, Your Favorite Toy. Here is Window.

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Well, tonight, 94.3 The Shark presents Five Finger Death Punch and Ava Under Fire at Jones Beach. Next up, that band, Chevelle, along with Breaking Benjamin. That is going to be happening September 5th. And if you want to register to win a pair of tickets to that show at Jones Beach, all you got to do is go to 94.3theshark.com. 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

Paramore getting into the business of misery on 94.3 The Shark. It's Rob Rush. Let's give you something new right now from Shinedown. And if you grew up in the 70s, 80s, and early 90s, basically if you grew up before the whole age of social media and digital everything, you're going to appreciate this song. If you stayed out till 5:30 in the fall when school started and you saw the streetlight come on and that was your cue to go home, then I think you're going to like this one. It's Young Again, Shinedown, new rock on 94.3 The Shark.

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1: 943 The Shark's Traffic Bites.
2: Southbound Sagtico slow, heading down towards Pioneer Drive. And the northbound side of the Sagtico is coming up from the Southern State Parkway. The ramp is pretty hesitant. Eastbound, as you travel on the LIE by 110, you're pumping the brakes. And the eastbound Southern in Nassau County from Eagle Avenue all the way to the Wanto Merge, you have stop-and-go traffic.
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12: 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VAX-D is so successful, it's been seen on ABC, CBS, and NBC News. 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

At the end of June, 94.3 The Shark presented Stone Temple Pilots alongside Godsmack. Tonight, we present Five Finger Death Punch and Ava Under Fire at Jones Beach. And I think this is going to be like the best night of the week. So if you were thinking about going out and doing something, tickets are still available to see the show tonight. And join us for a pre-show hang if you're going to be in the parking lot. 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And then when you go home, tune in at 11 p.m. We're going to do an hour's worth of music from Five Finger Death Punch and Ava Under Fire tonight on 94.3 The Shark. Let's go a little old school. VH, David Lee Roth, and Alex Van Halen just got back together for the first time publicly since their last show in 2015. It's Jamie's Crying on The Shark.

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2: Big delays on the eastbound Northern State Parkway from Wolf Hill Road, heading to the area of Rue 110. If you're traveling on the southbound Sagta Coast, that's slow, heading down towards Pioneer Drive. Look out for east and westbound delays through North Bellport on the Sunrise Highway ride, and getting slow by the Oakdale Merge round trip as well. You're dealing with heavy volume on the eastbound side of the Southern State Parkway from the 110 area all the way to Deer Park Avenue.
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1: Slow on the eastbound side of Sunrise Highway, passing the Oakdale Merge. Eastbound LIE heading out towards exit 58. You have some slow traffic on the southbound side of the Sacticos is busy as well, heading down towards Pioneer Drive. Eastbound LIE by Deer Park Avenue is busy, and the eastbound Northern by Wolf Hill Road, you do have some hesitations.
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Chili Peppers and Danny California on 94.3 The Shark. 1991, the Chili Peppers released their breakthrough album Blood Sugar Sex Magic on September 24th, the same day as Nirvana released Nevermind. And a week prior, on September 17th, Ozzy Osbourne released his sixth solo album called No More Tears. Off of that album, we'll send this one out to you if you're heading home. It's Mama, I'm Coming Home. Commercial free next after Ozzy on 94.3 The Shark.

0: Hey, it's Rob Rush. 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
2: Slow eastbound LIE passing the Sag to Coast and heading towards Rue 111. Southbound Sag is a big snag heading down towards Pioneer Drive coming down from the LIE. Very slow by the Oakdale Merge east and west on Sunrise Highway. And heavy traffic on the eastbound Southern from Eagle Avenue all the way to 109.
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Those guys were in Pat Shock about a week and a half ago, night number two at the Great South Bay Music Festival, Shorefront Park. Maybe you were there to see Sublime. 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My name is Rob Rush. I am your passenger, and let's get right into things. This one is for Frankie, listening in Deer Park. It's a little Slipknot, commercial-free on The Shark.

commercial free for your rush hour commute on 94.3 The Shark. And we are doing the pre-show hang right outside the main entrance at Jones Beach tonight for Five Finger Death Punch and Ava Under Fire. And tonight it is a gorgeous night. I don't know about the rest of the week, but I can tell you that tonight, the New York Cancer and Blood Specialist Weather Report forecast says it's going to be partly cloudy, low going down to about 65, a perfect night at the beach. Tomorrow, it's going to be partly to mostly cloudy, then some showers and thunderstorms will be moving in for maybe the remainder of the week. So, yeah, get out there and enjoy Five Finger Death Punch tonight. There are tickets available if you're still on the fence. Plus, we got some shark swag and more. Right now, here's brand new music. This is Nickelback featuring John 5. I can say now of Motley Crue on guitar. It's Rattle the Cage, New Rock, commercial free.

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1: Good day to have your sunglasses handy, especially on the westbound side of Sunrise Highway, heading towards Connectquot State Park and the Oakdale Merge, where the sun glare is severe. Southbound and northbound Sacticos, between the LIE and the Southern, trying to get up to Pine Air Drive, you're going to need some time. Eastbound LIE by 111 is slow.
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Linkin Park, commercial free on 94.3 The Shark. It's Rob Rush. If you are in the dating field, it could be tough out there, especially with the cost of everything seemingly nonstop going up. But there is a new term to kind of reflect that. You've heard of inflation. What about infladating? And no, it's not having an inflatable date, okay? It's a term which comes from a mix of inflation and dating. So basically, if your idea of a date was going to a fast food restaurant and then walking around the park because you wanted to save money, this actually could work out for you. Budget-friendly dates. Actually, experts say people prefer cheap dates because the stakes are lower and it's a nice, short and sweet date. Works as a vibe check without feeling locked into something too intense right off the bat and too harsh on your wallet. So yeah, infladating. Maybe you have a shot.

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2: Look out for a disabled vehicle on 454 eastbound, right by Wheeler Road. It's the ramp. One of the left lanes of the two lanes is closed. Again, with a disabled vehicle, it's on 454 eastbound, right by Wheeler Road.
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MCR, they are coming to Citi Field, and they will be there on Sunday. Congratulations to those of you that may have won tickets from 94.3 The Shark, and congratulations to those of you that may win tickets this week to see Guns N' Roses. I will have your chance all week. They're coming to MetLife Stadium next Wednesday, August 12th, with Public Enemy. 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
1: Good day to have your sunglasses handy, especially on the westbound side of Sunrise Highway, heading towards Connectquot State Park and the Oakdale Merge, where the sunglare is severe. Southbound and northbound Sacticos, between the LIE and the Southern, trying to get up to Pine Air Drive, you're going to need some time. Eastbound LIE by 111 is slow.
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My name is Rob Rush, and it's around this time, Monday to Friday, we take the playlist, put it in shuffle, and whatever band and song it lands on, that's what we listen to. 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All right, a two-piece out of Zion, Illinois, Local H. They made a splash in 1996 thanks to their second album, As Good As Dead. And you know, there is no bass player in Local H. To make them sound like a full-piece band, Scott Lucas, who was the guitarist and vocalist, he modified his guitars by installing an extra bass pickup wired to its own output, and that allowed him to play both guitar and bass lines simultaneously during live shows. So, yeah, no bassist, but it sounds like a full band. Local H, Bound for the Floor. We got Spit Out tonight for the Rush Hour Shuffle.

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5: Slow traffic on the southbound Sunken Meadow, heading down to the LIE and approaching the Sagta Coast, and then the Sagta Coast takes over from there. Busy Pioneer Drive area, not only southbound, but northbound as well. You do have delays eastbound LIE by 111 and slow by the Oakdale Merge east and west on Sunrise Highway.
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Bieber coming to Jones Beach on September 14th with Stained, and that is going to do it for me. Rob Rush saying, see you when I see you. Tonight, we present Five Finger Death Punch. They are at Jones Beach with Ava Under Fire. And if you are going, maybe you're in the parking lot right now, hanging out before the show, stop by. You can see us set up before the main entrance. And later on tonight, when you're heading home, tune in to 94.3 The Shark, because we're going to give you an hour's worth of music from Five Finger Death Punch and Ava Under Fire. Again, that's going to begin at 11 o'clock. Sean Lynch is coming in next. Thank you so much for listening to 94.3 The Shark. Good luck. Good evening. You stay safe. And here is a little FFDP.

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1: Look out for a disabled vehicle on 454 eastbound, right by Wheeler Road. It's the ramp. One of the left lanes of the two lanes is closed. Again, with a disabled vehicle, it's on 454 eastbound, right by Wheeler Road.
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94.3 The Shark, everything that rocks. Bon Jovi, I'll be there for you. Good evening. My name is Sean Lynch, broadcasting from a secret location here at Jones Beach Theater. Try to find me. I could be in my car in the parking lot. Technology, it's a great thing. Tesla right now and Signs on the Hair Scare. Good evening.

0: Poison on Skinny Bop on the Harris Scare. Before that, Tesla, start off the set with Bon Jovi. I'll be there for you. Sean Lynch, this is the Harris Scare. We do it every Monday through Friday at 7. Back in a flash.
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3: Sun glare definitely a factor on the westbound side of Sunrise Highway heading towards the Oakdale Merge by the Connectquot State Park. And we're dealing with some sun glare, obviously, in the westbound LIE heading past the Deer Park Avenue area. Eastbound is a little slow in that vicinity as you approach 111. Long Island Railroad is on time.
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The Glorious Sons right now, and SOS. 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Sort of, Shotgun.

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3: Delays are slowly dissipating. We still have some action on the south and northbound side of the Sacta Coast. Approaching the LIE and the eastbound side of the LIE by 111 remains a little bit slow. Westbound on the Sunrise Highway ride, passing Vets Highway and heading towards the Oakdale Merge, still seeing some brake lights.
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1: 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We do have a pretty good ride throughout Suffolk County. 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Eastbound LIE, the delays over by 110.